0: For Magnum Media, one more final time for today. Van McNeil, Reed and Chelsea Magnum hanging out at the 175th Wisconsin State Fair. You know, we like those kind of numbers, Van. You know, 175, 150, 225 years. It's cool to be at the 175th.
1: It's a landmark. It's a threshold. And this tradition continues to cultivate. If you think you've experienced it all, you're going to run into something new here.
0: And they do put a focus on new things every year. But it is those traditions that you make and you continue with Chelsea. Got your grilled cheese. It's a food thing for a lot of people, us included.
2: It's a food thing, but it's also going, like Van said, and seeing the kids. And I was in 4-H once as a wee lad. It teaches you a lot of leadership skills and things are gained. So it's really cool just to go back and see that kind of stuff.
0: A wee lass.
1: It's adults. Wait.
2: I haven't had a margarita yet. That needs to be next.
0: I don't know how we've kept you away.
1: It's one of those full circle things. And our parents told us when we were kids, when you grow up, you're going to find out. You're going to have kids and you're going to find out. This is what the fair is. I mean, we're learning. It's all cyclical.
2: My mom and dad were right, Van. You're right. Yeah. You're right.
0: I've said it many times. My dad gets smarter as I get older.
1: Right.
0: Although his words don't change. So we got Bailey Zimmerman. Are you guys jazzed for it? We got the VIP tent.
1: Yes.
0: So many winners for this. So cool of the State Fair to give our winners so many opportunities, our listeners, so many chances to win. This is someone Chelsea's been really wanting to see.
1: It's one thing to come to a show and experience. From the grandstand, you're fine. But to turn it up a notch and to have things catered and to offer an experience.
0: Yeah.
1: Again, State Fair has accommodated, and we are showing our listeners this awesome thing.
0: State Fair does it right. I want to thank Ty, my brother, for producing as always. Hope everybody has an awesome weekend. I want to go in and watch some Bailey Zimmerman at

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3: Skies stay mainly clear tonight, lows near 60. Tomorrow brings likely rain and thunderstorms, around half an inch possible. Highs approaching the upper 70s, winds out of the south near 10. That chance of rain lingers tomorrow night, lows in the upper 60s. Monday looks to bring possible showers, highs in the low 80s. And Tuesday could see some rain again, highs near 81, lows falling to the mid 60s.
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5: Skies stay mainly clear tonight, lows near 60. Tomorrow brings likely rain and thunderstorms, around half an inch possible. Highs approaching the upper 70s, winds out of the south near 10. That chance of rain lingers tomorrow night, lows in the upper 60s. Monday looks to bring possible showers, highs in the low 80s, and Tuesday could see some rain again, highs near 81, lows falling to the mid 60s.
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1: Skies stay mainly clear tonight, lows near 60. Tomorrow brings likely rain and thunderstorms, around half an inch possible. Highs approaching the upper 70s, winds out of the south near 10. That chance of rain lingers tomorrow night, lows in the upper 60s. Monday looks to bring possible showers, highs in the low 80s. And Tuesday could see some rain again, highs near 81, lows falling to the mid 60s.
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1: Skies stay mostly clear tonight, lows near 62. Rain looks likely tomorrow, roughly half an inch possible, with a brief thunderstorm mixed in, highs near 78. A slight chance of rain lingers tomorrow night, lows in the upper 60s. Monday brings a chance of showers, highs in the low 80s, and that chance sticks around Tuesday, highs near 81. By Wednesday, a mix of sun and clouds, highs in the upper 70s.
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4: Skies stay mostly clear tonight, lows near 62. Rain looks likely tomorrow, roughly half an inch possible, with a brief thunderstorm mixed in, highs near 78. A slight chance of rain lingers tomorrow night, lows in the upper 60s. Monday brings a chance of showers, highs in the low 80s, and that chance sticks around Tuesday, highs near 81. By Wednesday, a mix of sun and clouds, highs in the upper 70s.
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0: Overnight, skies stay mostly clear with lows in the low 60s. Today, expect rain, around half an inch likely, with a stray storm possible and highs near 78, plus south winds near 10. There's still a chance of rain this evening, with lows in the upper 60s. Then looking ahead to tomorrow, clouds take over for the most part, with highs climbing into the low 80s.
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0: Overnight, skies stay mostly clear with lows in the low 60s. Today, expect rain, around half an inch likely, with a stray storm possible and highs near 78, plus south winds near 10. There's still a chance of rain this evening with lows in the upper 60s. Then looking ahead to tomorrow, clouds take over for the most part, with highs climbing into the low 80s.
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0: Overnight, skies stay mostly clear with lows in the low 60s. Today, expect rain, around half an inch likely, with a stray storm possible and highs near 78, plus south winds near 10. There's still a chance of rain this evening, with lows in the upper 60s. Then, looking ahead to tomorrow, clouds take over for the most part, with highs climbing into the low 80s.
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0: Overnight, skies stay mostly clear with lows in the low 60s. Today, expect rain, around half an inch likely, with a stray storm possible and highs near 78, plus south winds near 10. There's still a chance of rain this evening, with lows in the upper 60s. Then looking ahead to tomorrow, clouds take over for the most part, with highs climbing into the low 80s.
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0: Overnight, skies stay mostly clear with lows in the low 60s. Today, expect rain, around half an inch likely, with a stray storm possible and highs near 78, plus south winds near 10. There's still a chance of rain this evening, with lows in the upper 60s. Then looking ahead to tomorrow, clouds take over for the most part, with highs climbing into the low 80s.
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2: This morning, expect rain with around 1/2 inch likely, maybe a rumble of thunder, highs in the upper 70s, and south winds around 10. Tonight, there's still a slight chance of rain, with lows in the upper 60s. Tomorrow, clouds dominate with only limited sun and a high in the low 80s. Then tomorrow night, showers are possible again as lows drop to the mid 60s.
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1: We've been saying
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3: The boy doesn't want to have sex.
4: But yeah, here. You got to put your mouth on.
5: Okay, that is quite impressive. Quite impressive.
6: Look at that.
4: Oh, that's lovely.
3: I know.
1: What we've been saying.
3: I know.
7: The Woody Show.
0: It's Woody. It's Greg Gore.
5: Yeah, hi.
0: Menace.
8: Yeah, hi.
0: Gina Grad.
9: Hi.
0: Seabass. We've got Jeff G. We've got Morgan.
10: Yeah.
0: Who's here. Morgan's got some news
10: that
0: she wants to share. She's
9: really?
0: She's downright giddy.
10: I really am.
5: Okay, good.
0: I don't know.
5: News.
10: I'm shooting sparks.
0: Have you told
10: I've told
0: anything?
10: Gina.
0: Yeah. Oh, so Gina knows this.
10: I think
0: this
10: some people know. Yeah.
0: All right.
10: Just tell them. So I...
0: Look how excited she is.
10: Get the bell ready. Get the bell ready. Mm. I'm going to Japan next week.
8: Yeah.
10: But wait, there's
9: so much more.
8: Oh, that's air horn worthy, not bell worthy.
10: And I'm flying first class for the first time.
9: What?
5: Wow.
0: She's freaking out.
9: As she should be. That's a long ass flight.
10: I'm literally crapping my pants right now.
8: That's awesome.
10: I know. I'm freaking out.
0: What are you going there for?
9: Is there any more news?
10: Yeah, so this guy that I've been seeing,
0: is this
10: dating,
0: the same guy?
10: To, yes.
0: Okay, I was wondering if this was still going on.
10: It is, yeah, we're doing well.
0: Yeah, I was wondering if this was still going on.
10: Why are you laughing, Seabass? He always laughs when good things happen.
8: Well, we're doing well. Now, one of you is doing real well.
10: What do you mean, one of us?
8: How's she not doing well? She's going first class.
0: We can't just ever have a simple story, you know?
10: I know.
0: Yeah, anyway.
10: But no, things are going really well, and I'm... He's flying me out to Japan.
0: This is the guy who's the MMA trainer or whatever,
10: yes,
0: right?
10: Yeah.
0: Okay, so, he does something that she thinks is really cool, right? Mm-hmm. And so they have that in common, mm-hmm. right? And then she went to D.C.
10: Yeah, I was with him.
0: That was when they did the White House UFC event, right?
8: Hell yeah,
0: and you were there with him. And I remember leading up to that, that was the whole thing about, like, you know, what was it? Like, there was, like, a Bush request or something.
10: not a Bush request.
0: Like a Trump request or something.
9: It definitely
0: like that.
9: Came up.
0: And it seemed to be, like, after that trip, I don't remember really hearing anything about him or otherwise after that. So I didn't know if it fizzled out. I hadn't asked because then he started going through all the stuff with the dog and whatever. I'm like, okay, well, if the relationship didn't kind of work out the way, because she was talking, oh, we're going to get married and I'm going to have this guy's baby.
10: I said that.
0: I mean?
10: Oops.
9: You did.
10: Yeah.
9: But you don't want to double down on the bad news just in case.
0: Yeah, so I didn't want to ask about that in case that, you know, it hadn't worked out. And then we got the dog thing.
10: No, things are great. I just thought, maybe people... don't need to hear all my personal business.
9: Hell yeah, we do.
10: But with this,
0: So what's the situation? Are you guys dating or?
10: Gina heard something. He called me his girlfriend.
9: Yep.
10: We'll see.
8: Cool.
10: It's like getting
0: this guy. I don't know. Seabass, let me ask you. He seems to be playing this the right way.
8: Mm-hmm. He's playing it the right way.
0: Yeah, because
10: we both are.
0: She's benefit. No, I'm saying, but like, you know, her reaction. You guys don't live close to each other.
10: No. Right?
0: Okay, so that's what I'm saying. It's a long distance thing.
9: He's courting her.
0: Yeah, but he's making her feel super special.
10: Yes.
0: Right? He's saying all the right to keep her like on the hook and super excited.
8: On the hook.
0: Right?
8: I mean, this guy doesn't have to do much, you guys. It's not like he's really like...
0: No, but I'm saying...
8: I mean, no offense. This isn't, you know...
0: It's not an exclusive relationship. Or is it?
10: We have talked
5: about
10: that,
5: yes.
9: Yeah.
10: Okay.
0: Because if he is juggling chicks, that's what I'm saying. He is playing it. I think he's playing it pretty smooth.
5: Yeah, I was going to ask Seabass. Is that what you're implying, Seabass?
8: No, not at all. I don't know anything about this other than what she's has
0: same,
8: said.
0: Same.
10: So I assume in the beginning, and I with most men, right? I just assume they got a bunch of girls, especially someone like this that can do a lot of things. They probably have girls in every town. He has told me that's not true and that he's interested in me and being monogamous and all that stuff.
5: All right.
10: And a relationship.
5: Awesome.
10: So, I mean, again, that's what he says.
9: Okay. I believe it.
10: Yeah,
9: I believe it.
0: And so he hits you up, says, hey, we're going to Japan. Pack your bags, girl.
10: Yeah, he was like, do you want to come to Japan with me? And I'm like,
5: is it a work trip for him?
10: Yeah. So I'm going to get to go to a fight in Japan.
9: Girl.
0: That's cool.
8: Awesome.
9: He's probably just
8: so
9: stoked to have a chick that actually cares about what he does.
5: I will say this.
0: Again.
5: If you were a side piece, you're not flying.

0: first class.
1: And you're not going to events with him.
0: Yeah, so I mean, I think you're good.
2: That's a good point.
3: Is it? And it's for real first class, not like business plus or anything?
1: Oh, my God.
4: No, for real. Like, CBus, I was looking at the seat.
3: That's a giant desk.
4: It's a lie-down seat. You can be 6'5". It's like a whole bed. They call it a suite.
5: She's going to be playing Fergie, you know?
4: I can request my menu. Oh, the fancy song?
5: Yeah.
4: Yeah.
5: Glamorous?
3: What is it?
4: Glamorous.
5: Glamorous.
3: Hey, can we pull that up?
5: First class.
4: Oh, that's a banger.
2: You can do what? You can request.
4: I can request meals. Yeah. I can have whatever drinks I want. Like, what?
3: Yeah, you're just kind of first class.
4: I'm an economy, bitch. This is crazy.
5: I know. All right.
1: And again, for a flight that long.
4: I know, for a 12-hour flight.
5: Yeah. Now, Morgan, you don't want to, you know, fumble this, so
4: I'm not
5: careful with the drinks, you know.
2: Yes.
4: Oh, I'm not gonna drink.
2: Go are you flying with him or are you meeting him there?
4: I'm meeting him there.
2: Okay.
4: Yeah.
3: Wow. Okay.
4: He's already there.
2: Does that change something for you?
3: No, I'm just let me ask, is he previously married? Does he have kids? All that kind of stuff?
4: No.
3: Interesting. And how much older is he than you?
4: He's older than me. I mean,
2: that's how she likes him.
4: Yeah, he could be older. I'll tell you.
2: She likes him almost elderly.
6: She likes him 60.
4: He's in his 40s.
5: Okay. Zaddy.
1: Oh, he's
2: which that's
1: so old.
2: Young compared to how she
4: I know.
2: Typically likes him.
4: He's like, am I too old for you? And I'm like, you're not really old enough.
1: Yeah. She likes when they have breathing tubes.
3: Here's okay.
6: Tall enough.
3: Please don't take this the wrong way.
2: Don't crap on her, Joy.
4: This is why I haven't talked about it lately.
2: Why? We're all happy for you.
4: And I get that.
2: It's sea bass. You have to like consider the source.
3: Unlike other people, I will not spill stuff you say off the air on the air, but why you
4: ask him?
2: Jesus.
3: But like, no, he's
6: no offense. Why you?
4: And you asked that before, and
2: no offense.
4: And I did agree in the beginning. Yeah, I'm not a beautiful like. Well, I'm not a supermodel Instagram like super hot chick, right?
3: Which again, I get it. People fall in love. I understand that.
4: But it's my personality, Seabass.
0: Okay. Well, you said that goes a long way
2: because
0: to be fair,
2: remember when he had that blonde girlfriend lawyer like chick that brought over to your house, Greg?
6: Yeah,
2: Seabass. We asked her the same question. Why him?
1: Did you have an answer?
2: Because she was like super cool and like really like outgoing and whatever. Like
3: all my girlfriends have always been super cool and outgoing.
1: The math ain't mathin'.
2: But we're always wondering that because you are a certain way with us. I think that he's
5: a different person with
2: correct.
5: Other people.
2: Yeah.
3: Exactly.
2: So
5: yeah. But
4: I can be ladylike.
5: But Morgan, you said like when you met this guy, there was some kind of connection right away.
4: Yes, I felt it. But again, I don't like the term hopeless romantic because I don't agree with the hopeless part. But I am a romantic. I love, right? So aww. I totally believe in like love and first sight right. and all that stuff.
1: Say well, you definitely it, felt
2: do
1: something.
2: Do you feel like you're in love?
4: Oh, yeah.
2: Really? Okay.
4: Will I fall out
2: that?
4: Of love? I always fall into love and then I fall out.
2: Does
4: real
2: he
4: quick.
2: Know that? Have you said that?
4: No.
2: Okay, so nobody said love?
4: No.
2: Okay.
4: And I won't tell
6: how many times have you been not physically? Like, how many times have you been in the same space with this guy?
4: Well, other than meeting him, which was very brief, and then when I saw him in D.C.
6: So two times.
4: Yeah.
1: Well D.C. wasn't
4: basically just one.
1: D.C. was like, let's
4: well, that
1: say
4: was a
1: three.
4: Couple days, yeah. but it was just one.
6: Yeah, one
4: time
6: exactly. So two
1: but,
6: times.
1: But if he's not just some like dude who has you know he's juggling chicks in every port, she's you're pretty, you're tall, you're thin, you're athletic, and you're into what he does for a living.
0: Yeah,
1: it's perfect.
4: Yeah,
0: great sense of humor. You're fun to be around. Like, oh, I mean, you know,
4: I suggest you ask him why me. I would be.
3: Well, I want to put this delicately. That's nice. I mean, I'm sure we'll find out eventually. Hopefully, if
2: why
3: you guys
2: not
3: stay
2: her?
3: Together.
4: Oh,
3: why not her?
4: Well, good one, Woody.
3: I'll tell you why. we're kind of going through all the reasons right now. There's a large amount of expense being put forth on Morgan, which. Is with all within his right to do if he likes that.
4: And let me say, I never once asked to be flown out or first class.
3: Okay. Absolutely.
5: That's good.
3: I don't think you would either. But
2: if he's got money, and somebody made a point on the text, if he's got money, even a side piece, flying a side piece out first class, not a big deal.
4: True.
2: You know what I mean?
3: Well,
2: it's not like he sent a private jet for her.
3: I mean,
4: we'll get there.
3: Well, let's see. At first class, just to put this in perspective, first class to Japan is probably over $10,000.
6: Yeah.
2: Is that right?
5: Yeah, round trip.
3: Yeah, round trip. Probably. Yeah. That's why I asked first class or business plus. Oh, that's like 2,000 versus 10,000.
4: You're actually right. Mm-hmm. Yeah, it was around 10.
3: Yeah, yeah. So that's not nothing. And you have to be, you have to be either really serious about someone or just have well over seven figures.
1: Maybe it's both.
4: Or both. Mm-hmm. Thank you, Gina.
3: Right. Yeah. Which again, my question being that if this guy met Morgan by her tagging him in a photo on Instagram, which is fine and great. Like, there's a lot of women who've done that. I'm sure that, again,
5: it's absolutely a numbers game, dude. You just keep on tagging until you find a guy.
4: I agree with what you're saying.
3: I'm not saying this isn't genuine. He may very well, you guys might be the you know, princess and the peach or whatever the hell that the proper what? Analogy yeah. is.
4: Just say you don't want to go to the wedding. It's fine.
2: I will also say, because I think my wife saw like this guy, excuse me, like the like saw him on Instagram or whatever.
4: Yeah,
2: she's like, oh wow. She goes, he kind of looks like Tyler.
4: Oh my god, I hate that. No. That's not the first time I've heard that.
1: Oh right. No, really?
4: He's a much hotter version of Tyler. So, thank you very much.
3: No, like anybody.
2: So, no, my point is like this guy himself. Other than his job, and he's got a really cool job, something that you really think is cool, and he's got dough. Clearly.
4: But that's like, just a bonus.
2: He's not like a textbook handsome dude. He's a bigger guy, yeah. Which is surprising because, you know, he's a trainer for these fighters and stuff like that. So he's like a, I'm trying to
1: manly kind of man, not a conventional like pretty boy.
2: Yes. Yeah. It's kind of like a, I don't want to,
4: some people would say he's ugly, right?
2: Or he's not a traditionally like, you know, like handsome. It's not a Brad Pitt kind of whoever.
6: Yeah. Older,
3: let's whatever. Go with Henry Cavill for a minute.
2: Henry Cavill.
6: Yeah, yeah. Oh, yeah.
2: Oh, okay. Type thing. So maybe, you know, maybe he's thinking the same thing. You know what I mean? Like, because it's not just about, you know, your job. Like people would be attracted to him because of the job or because of the money, you know.
5: I think
2: but
5: it's
2: like
5: a
2: your,
5: common interest.
2: Yeah.
5: You know?
2: So like you're like, why her?
3: Right.
2: He could be sitting like, why me?
4: I mean, it exactly. is. It's a valid question.
3: Thank you.
4: But
1: it's not. It's not.
4: The person if you truly know
3: saying
4: me,
3: it is.
1: That doesn't. You but believe you, everything Morgan says.
4: But also, Seabass, you know me, right? But you don't know me. So I think when someone actually truly gets to know me, like, surprise, I'm actually a good person deep down. Like,
2: yeah.
4: And I'm nice to be around and chill and I'm fun.
1: I've always said
2: that
1: I'm
2: is
1: like
2: absolutely
1: Morgan.
2: True. Everything so, Jeff said is true. It's true.
3: So this goes back to Greg's point from a long time ago. If you are a woman. And you want to be set for life.
6: You say two words. I do. And if this happens, though, see, this is my
2: well, because Gina takes exception with that. She goes, well, I did it wrong.
1: Yeah, I did it wrong.
2: I think you did.
6: Yeah.
2: It did happen. That's also true.
1: I married for lovely, an idiot.
6: Right.
4: See, yeah.
6: You're the exception.
2: The first one is for money. The second one is for love. You know?
1: Oh, damn it.
4: No, they should both be for love.
6: But this worries me selfishly because what if it does progress to the next level? Would he move to where you live?
1: No, Morgan would be out.
6: So it would be like, bye. You know?
4: Oh, we've already been talking about that.
0: Yeah.
5: Oh, wow.
2: A person that you've hung out with in person once.
4: I told y'all, I'm like a lesbian, kind of. I move fast.
1: Mm-hmm. Well, remember her famous
5: I support it, Morgan,
1: first
5: do it.
1: Date
2: yeah.
1: from a couple
2: so
1: years ago.
4: Oh, yeah. Remember Cabo?
2: It's one thing. Yeah. It's one thing if one side is moving really quick like that, but if both sides are moving really quick like that.
6: Then I think that's a good sign.
5: Yeah.
2: Yeah.
6: Go I do.
0: Yeah, exactly. Because it's not one person love bombing, right? It's both of them together.
4: And it's not like we're saying like, oh, I'm going to move in with you. It's talking about what are
1: the
4: your
1: future,
4: intentions?
1: Yeah.
4: What are you looking for? What do you see?
1: I think this trip will be a pretty big deciding factor.
5: Well, yeah, you always find out like if you're really compatible,
1: if
5: you're traveling with somebody.
1: I'm out.
5: For sure.
1: Yeah.
2: Here's a lot of Seabass is such a dick text coming in. One theory, though, Seabass has a crush on Morgan and he's getting his heart crushed on the air.
3: I'm acknowledging all the same things you guys are acknowledging and Morgan's agreeing with me, people. Hello. Mm-hmm. And number two, to Greg's point, and I agree, Morgan leaving would be sad, but...
4: Oh, babe.
3: But she doesn't have much to leave.
2: Are you saying live for?
1: I thought you were
6: going to
1: say that.
6: I thought live for, too. Oh,
2: yeah. What?
3: I talked about this 2 years ago.
5: Yeah, she's not tied down.
3: This job ain't going anywhere, no offense. And I've been very upfront because I was in Morgan's position. They're not just creating magical radio host jobs at this company that pay six figures and just tossing them out into the wind. In fact, they're doing quite the opposite.
6: That's very true.
3: This is perfect for her. But again, you got to go, and I said with before, like you got to go where the opportunities are. And that's what and I commend Morgan for doing that.
1: I don't disagree with that.
3: So,
4: yeah.
6: No, I logically agree with that 1,000%. I just don't want Morgan to leave.
4: That's aw, babe. Yeah. It's not going to happen anytime soon.
1: Don't forget about us, Morgan.
4: But I am going to Japan first class.
2: Yeah. She's looking up, like, is she supposed to be wearing a certain, like,
4: yeah, like,
2: dress
4: I don't
2: want to
4: look
2: or...
4: poor. I don't want to, like, I can't show up in, like, flip-flops and stuff no. at the airport, at the lounge. Yeah.
3: At least wear slacks and a sensible shirt.
4: Okay.
3: When I was in Japan, I wore a suit.
6: Oh, yeah. And a
4: like,
6: blouse.
4: I'm thinking, do I wear heels?
1: You know what you can do? The look, the travel look, if you want to look rich, is you can wear a sweatsuit, but you have to wear a trench coat over it.
4: Oh, do I bring my fur coat?
1: Not a fur coat. That's overkill.
5: Oh my God.
1: It's got to be a trench coat.
4: It's so cute, though.
3: We need, at the next point,
1: I'll give
3: you
1: mine.
3: We need to be not talking about how to impress the man. We need to be talking about how to impress Japan.
5: Yeah.
3: Because you do not want to show up and be some crappy, lazy

0: slob American.
1: Yeah, that's also true.
2: So, let's ask ChatGPT. I'll get on it.
3: We should do some fit checks, Morgan.
2: Yeah, for real.
1: Okay.
2: Yeah.
4: Especially for a long flight, athleisure wear would be fine.
0: Yeah, not to Japan. Oh, but, God, you stupid Americans. Jesus. You're disgusting.
1: No.
0: We go to a clean, highly respectful country, and we respect that country by dressing appropriately.
4: I'm not talking like a sports bar and some yoga pants. They make some nicer looking, like...
5: Pantsuits?
4: No, not pantsuits. I don't even know what they would call them, but like they're like some nicer, more comfortable athleisure wear kind of pants,
3: like linen and slacks, stuff like that.
4: Yeah, you would call them
2: travelers.
4: Travel slacks.
6: That's why she can change before she gets off the plane. Oh, so like when she, you know,
2: yeah, I hate and presents to say herself, this. Morgan. This hurts me so bad to say, but I just ChatGPT'd, how should one dress in first class to Japan as a young woman?
1: Oh,
2: Steve Ass might have been right.
0: It says, about everything I've said so far.
2: The goal is not to look too flashy. It's to look polished, comfortable, and understated. But everything they're showing is like linen and sweaters and a nice jacket.
1: Oh my God, Steve Ass, we have to go shopping now. You like have to help me pick out my outfit.
2: Trousers, and a cardigan.
0: I was going by Uniqlo.
4: You put your hair up and use like a chopstick to hold it.
1: You know what I mean? I thought about that the other day. I'm like,
4: you have like a little pillow
1: chopstick
4: attached to your back.
6: Oh my God.
4: You know, you look most honorable.
3: Yeah. You could go in a geisha outfit.
1: Yeah. I bow when I get off the plane.
6: Well, Steve Ass, you said Uniqlo.
4: Yeah, exactly. If we work quick, we could start binding your feet now.
2: Oh my God.
4: Make them real small. Yeah. Little tiny feet.
0: I mean, do you have any wooden shoes that are just too, like a board or two boards?
4: Right. If you want to get comfortable before you go over there, like we can, we can put some walls up in the studio, build some paper.
2: Paper partitions.
4: Yeah, some paper partitions and stuff like that.
7: Just sit on the floor.
4: Yeah.
1: Just don't want to stand out too much.
0: Yeah. But back to what Matt was saying.
4: Get a bonsai tree in here or something.
0: When I walked by Uniqlo, I was like, oh, that looks like what people in Japan wear.
6: Yeah.
0: Pale colors, long and boxy. Yeah.
7: Well, I noticed today, maybe you're manifesting it, but even... And again, like now I'm sounding like Seabass. Don't take this the wrong way.
1: Uh-oh.
7: But today, you look... This is going to sound terrible, but it's a compliment.
1: Oh, no.
7: Today, you look more put together than normal. You have earrings...
1: No,
7: you're wearing a ring.
1: You
7: have earrings on. Yeah. It looks like you're wearing makeup. Your hair. Because normally you're wearing an oversized t-shirt.
6: Yeah, normally a slob.
1: Yeah. No, I'm trying.
7: Okay, I'll just say it. Normally you do look slobby.
1: I do.
7: Today you look really put together.
1: I brushed my hair this morning, Greg.
7: Yeah, exactly.
2: And you got bitch.
7: Jewelry on. You look really good.
1: And it's not the jewelry that turns your fingers green either.
2: Oh, it's real jewelry.
1: I'm trying to level up, you guys.
4: Yeah.
1: I think you have.
4: We are happy for you. Excited about this experience you're about to have.
1: Konnichiwa.
7: Obviously, you have a
4: couple really big Japan fans here in the building.
0: Yeah. I could not be more jealous.
4: Yeah.
6: It's going to rule.
4: In many ways, clip? Apparently.
2: Yeah.
4: We're going to take a quick break. More Woody shows next. Hang on.
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4: 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We'll be right back.
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4: This morning, expect rain with around half an inch likely, maybe a rumble of thunder, highs in the upper 70s, and south winds around 10. Tonight, there's still a slight chance of rain, with lows in the upper 60s. Tomorrow, clouds dominate with only limited sun and a high in the low 80s. Then tomorrow night, showers are possible again as lows drop to the mid 60s.
5: 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I'm Van McNeil. Today on Community Conversations, a unique situation where we learn about the organization Guardians of the Children. But it comes way of Reed and Chelsea Magnum, who sent me an email saying, Van, Chelsea and I met this incredible listener who is 9 years old. He's had a tough life so far, but is doing well. His grandma is taking care of him now. He is part of Guardians of the Children, who help children that have gone through child abuse. The liaison is Rains. Rains said that she would be more than happy to talk to us about the program, what they do, and answer any questions. Rains joins us by phone right now. How are you, Rain?
6: I'm doing well. How are you, Van?
5: I am also doing well. What a unique situation here. So one of the children under Guardians of the Children met our morning program, Reed and Chelsea. Now we get to talking about what this amazing organization does. Rains, can you tell us more about Guardians of the Children?
6: Guardians of the Children is a 501c3 nonprofit. And as you mentioned, we do support children who have been abused and neglected.
5: Mission statement from their website at gocnation.org. There are many chapters across the nation, 5 here in Wisconsin. The mission of Guardians of the Children is to recognize and react to child abuse and educate the public to do the same, to serve as advocates, to provide strength and stability to families in crisis, and to be an answer to the prayer of an abused child or teen for courage, support, and protection.
6: Yes. And the little man you met is a part of that. And as Reed and Chelsea mentioned, you can imagine then what he has been through to become a part of Guardians of the Children. But what we do for these kids can't really be measured. You know, we tell people that we will attend court and provide that emotional support when the kids have to testify. If they invite us, we'll attend school functions, baseball games, or musical band concerts, whatever they would like. We'll help provide school supplies, birthday presents, Christmas presents. We also take them out on what we call private outings. Okay. You know, these kids don't really share what has happened to them. And sometimes it takes a while for them to even share an adult so that justice and authorities can help intervene and protect them on their behalf. We are helping to teach the kids at school as well to be more accepting and to not bully. You know, we will go up to them and introduce ourselves. And when they ask, you know, who are you? What are you doing here? Which is a great stranger danger response that I always love. We tell them and we explain. We don't go into details about the individual that we're there for. Mm-hmm. But we'll explain in an age-appropriate way who we are and what we're doing. And then we'll hand out some tattoos and some suckers, and we might even join them for lunch, or we might let them sit on our bikes and rev up the engines and enjoy a little attention themselves.
5: That is an amazing feat of what Guardians of the Children are doing. Yes, again, focusing on the abused child, but also that it's amazing taking the time and learning everybody about what you are, why you're doing it, and doing it in an appropriate way. Really, and probably, Rains, the first time that these children are interacting at, I don't want to say with the nonprofit, but an opportunity to learn in a different kind of way other than school books.
6: It is given in a completely different context. But years ago, a mentor of mine, he was very adamant about teaching how important relationships are. And relationships are different from one person to the next. Mm-hmm. But these are community relationships we're building. These are basic social relationships. You know, big bad bikers, there's a lot of stereotypes around us. In my particular organization, we're not the Sons of Anarchy. But many times we come across that stereotype.
5: Right.
6: And so we ourselves are also looking to be accepted by the community and by kids and parents and adults. So the first step is for us to take that initiative and make that introduction. So we're definitely going to build some positive relationships, not only with our own little guardians, but everybody else we interact with as well.
5: Rains, how can people get involved with Guardians of the Children? Are there ways to volunteer if you have a motorcycle? Maybe if you don't, I'm sure there are a number of different ways to help.
6: There are. You are absolutely correct. They can reach out through our websites, or Facebook is usually the best place to reach us. You can find the different chapters, Guardians of the Children, Wolf River, Hog City, Northern Lights, Castle Rock, and Bell City. Those are the five chapters. You can search that on Facebook and message us, and we can definitely get into conversations of how somebody can help depending on what time and resources they have available. We do a variety of fundraisers, and we're always looking for support with that. And that might be anything from helping to provide a raffle basket or to donate some hamburger buns for a brat fry. Sometimes the help is simple, but it doesn't make you any less of a hero to us because you're helping us to help them. And so you might not be the face of the organization, but you're no less necessary to make this organization successful and to help these kids. Again, it's all about community. It takes mm-hmm. that village to raise that kid.
5: Rains, thank you so much for everything that you're doing. Guardians of the Children, you can learn more. You can get involved. GOCNation.org. Thank you so much, Rains.
6: Thank you, Van.
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0: And Vaughn, as we saw on his Instagram, he was at Warped Tour, and he was talking to all the bands.
2: Every one of them.
3: So many bands.
0: Yeah. I mean, and you're really into it, so you know who all these bands are. Even bands like that most people have never even heard of.
4: 40 different ones.
0: Yeah.
3: Ended up being 27 interviews over 2 years.
2: Nice. Wow.
0: Yeah. Well, now, did you go in there knowing about all these bands, or did you, like, oh, I'm going to speak to this band, so I'm going to look up some stuff real quick? Because it seemed like you knew all about them.
3: Yeah, so about, I would say, 16 were already scheduled, but about 10 to 12 bands came up during the Warped Tour and were like, interview us. So I had like 5 minutes to do some quick research get an interview in. So
0: yeah,
3: you
0: know, that's nice. Awesome. Yeah, they all seem to dig your vibe and energy, man.
3: Yeah, for sure.
0: So, I told them, I said, you did a really good job.
5: Yeah, I appreciate
3: it.
5: Great job.
3: Yeah, thanks a lot from you guys.
0: All right, so Woody Show Family Feud. It's Warped Tour edition.
6: Sweet.
0: With Vaughn, who talked to a lot of the Warped Tour bands. And who is the first band?
3: All right, so the first band is Gym Class Heroes.
4: Nice.
3: And there you go.
0: Remember Gym Class Heroes?
3: Mm-hmm. Yep.
0: Stupid chokehold. Yeah, all right. Yep.
3: Yeah, so they actually have a tour coming up with B.O.B. and Lupe. And one of their friends is Menace. And here's Travi giving a little shout out to Menace here.
0: Oh, a shout out to Menace.
6: Lucky.
4: Nice.
0: Wow, Menace, look at you with the gifts.
7: I work for the Woody Show. We have a guy on there called Menace, or White Menace, as you know.
8: Formerly known as White Menace. And I never had no... I just wondered why... Well, then he dropped it, and I was like, my...
7: Or my wigging. I don't know which one works better.
8: No. He comes to all the picnics.
0: You got all
2: invited the cookout.
4: Shout out to Travi. I'm so happy that he's doing really well and they're doing this tour. It's gonna be awesome.
0: All right, so who gets the first question?
3: All right, first let's go to Menace.
0: Menace.
4: All right,
3: let's do it. All right, cool. Menace, name a bad first date activity.
0: All right, name a bad first date activity.
4: Bad first date activity.
0: Meeting parents.
2: Ooh,
0: yeah, like some kind of family.
2: Going to the library.
0: Yeah, for a first date.
4: Now, this is all the band or just Travi?
3: Just Travi.
4: Okay. What's Travi gonna say?
2: Church?
4: I think he might just say movies. Just movies.
0: Movies. Yeah,
5: that would
0: talk.
5: Be the worst.
0: Mm-hmm. Yeah. Huh? People say dinner is a bad first date.
2: But
0: you're locked in.
2: Yeah.
0: Like meet for a drink.
2: Yeah, or lunch.
0: Leaving the schedule open so that if the drink goes well, you go,
4: I was a dictator, but I mean, if you see Travi on social, he's a very communal guy, so he would probably want dinner.
0: All right.
4: And so be you're around a lot of people.
0: Movie.
4: I'm going to say movie.
0: Movie.
5: All right. I agree.
4: All right.
0: Now let's see. Woody Show Family Feud Warped Tour Edition with Gym Class Heroes.
7: Name a bad first date activity.
8: Farting. Never fart on a first date. You gotta get at least 2 or 3, you know what I'm saying? But if you have to, just make sure it's quiet than a...
0: All right, Noah.
2: So you guys want to go out farting tonight?
0: Yeah.
5: It's one of my favorite activities.
0: Maybe he misinterpreted the question.
2: I think so.
3: Just a little bit.
4: Go out farting.
0: Yeah, now we're you and he hanging out.
3: Unfortunately, I had a very long day, so I didn't have much time to
0: hang
3: it up
0: out.
3: Until I
0: toke it up.
3: The interviews and whatnot.
0: Yeah. All right. Woody Show Family Feud Warped Tour Edition. Vaughn talking to the different bands there at Warped Tour. And who gets the next question?
3: Let's go to Gregory.
0: All right, Gregory.
3: All right, name something people only clean when guests are coming over.
0: All right.
2: Toilet?
5: My first instinct was toilet.
2: I agree. Mm-hmm. Baseboards. I was going to say bathrooms. Toilet works.
0: Make the bed.
5: Yeah.
2: Oh, the mirror's good. The mirror, get toothpaste
5: windows,
2: on it.
5: Yeah. But I think toilet.
0: Bathrooms. I would say bathrooms.
5: Yeah, can it be general like bathroom?
3: Sure, yeah.
5: Let's go with bathroom then. But specifically toilet.
0: Bathroom, toilet.
4: Yeah.
0: All right. Let's see if we get on the board with our first point. Woody Show Family Feud.
7: Name something people only clean when guests are coming over.
8: A bathroom.
2: Yes.
0: Nice.
4: There you go.
0: Yeah.
4: Right.
0: All right.
2: Hell
0: good.
2: Yeah.
5: Okay.
0: Yeah. We got 1 point there. That's good.
3: Nice.
0: That's good. All right. Who gets the next question?
3: All right. Next, we're going to Taking Back Sunday, actually.
0: All right. Taking Back Sunday. You guys know this song.
3: Yeah. Sure. Without me.
0: Yeah. song is Cute Without the E.
3: Yeah, these guys are super cool, and they have a podcast. So ask them to do a radio voice for me real quick.
4: Okay.
0: Oh yeah.
3: Yeah.
0: All right, here we go.
7: So you guys also have a podcast, a Taking Back Sunday podcast.
6: Oh yeah, yeah.
8: Kind of. Yeah.
7: Like? Just for jokes, can you give me your best radio announcer voice?
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10: Live from the Warped Tour. Please welcome to the stage, Taking Back Sunday. I was trying to think of a stripper name.
0: Wow, that's terrible.
4: Our jobs are safe.
0: Yeah. All right.
3: All right, so let's go to Gina here.
2: All right.
0: Gina Grad.
2: Here we go.
3: Artie, name something you would do to impress a crush.
2: Ooh, I mean, what would they say? Because, you know, I'm like, get a haircut, go to the gym, get your nails done. But to guys don't think like that.
11: Mm. Well, yeah, so it's from a guy perspective. Yeah. So what would a guy do?
2: Right.
11: Spend money. Fly her out?
2: Yeah. Spend money.
3: That's a good answer.
0: Yeah.
5: Be in a band.
2: Be in a band. Ooh, that's a good one.
4: Yeah.
2: Spend money or be in a band.
0: Yeah, I would say play guitar.
4: Yeah.
2: Let's go with Greg. Yeah, let's be a musician.
3: All right,
0: musician.
3: Good answer.
0: Let's see what Taking Back Sunday said to that one.
3: Name something you would do to impress a crush.
6: Dance. Mm-mm. Certain things are just simply irresistible.
7: Got it. So like a bird mating
6: yeah.
7: dance.
6: Yeah. Peacock. You could say that.
7: Peacocking. Yeah. There you go. Yeah, perfect.
0: Yeah. Dance.
2: Yeah. Girls love doing that.
5: Dog. Hey, check this out, Morgan.
11: Nothing more than some dance
2: Nothing
11: moves.
2: Will drive you out faster.
0: Hey, girl, check out how I can dance.
2: Yeah. Watch me fist pump.
0: Yeah. Another question. Give me one more here.
3: All right, this is for Woody.
0: All right.
3: Name something that is impossible to eat quietly.
0: Right. Impossible to eat quietly. Okay.
2: Like corn?
0: Chips.
4: Number one.
2: Yeah.
5: It's got to be chips, right?
0: Yeah. It's got to be
2: crackers.
0: Yeah. Celery. Potato chips.
5: Did you say corn?
2: Yeah. Like corn on the cob. Like.
0: Oh. No. I think this one's too obvious. This is.
4: Yeah, chips. But are. Are they gonna like try to be it's wacky? I think it's just soup or something.
3: Soup.
2: Slurp your
0: that's
2: soup.
0: What

0: to be funny.
1: Yeah.
0: But I think anybody who hears that question, the first thing you're going to think about
2: gotta
0: is
2: be.
1: Chips.
0: Yeah. Chips.
3: Yeah.
2: Got to be.
0: I mean, Menace can make chew soup loud.
2: You could do that. Yeah.
0: He's a loud chewer.
2: It's got to be, right?
3: Even opening a bag is loud.
2: Yeah.
0: Right. Yeah. Yeah. I'm going chips.
2: Yeah.
4: Let's go. Good answer.
0: All right, here we go. Do we get another point here in Warped Tour edition of Family Feud?
5: Name something that is impossible to eat quietly.
6: Potato chips?
7: Yeah, chips.
0: Nice.
1: Chips. Easy peasy. Listen,
5: what's your favorite chips?
7: My favorite chip? I love a good tortilla chip.
5: Ooh, nice.
7: Yeah, man, because like in a pinch, you can use it for silverware too, and it's edible.
0: Oh,
1: and it's edible.
0: That's
1: true.
0: And it's edible.
1: And it's edible.
0: All right. Well, that's how you do Woody Show Family Feud Warped Tour edition.
2: Nice. Yeah.
0: He's got a lot of different clips from these different interviews on his social media. If you want to plug your social media there,
5: absolutely.
0: Vaughn,
5: right. Yeah, at Vaughn DeWizard, VONDAWIZARD.
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0: I asked Vaughn to go through his clips there, and we could do one more.
2: Okay.
0: One more little round here of Woody Show Family Feud Warped Tour Edition. Vaughn talking to the different bands of Warped Tour this year. And what's the next band?
3: We have Hot Shell Ray.
0: Hot Shell Ray.
3: They're known for songs like Tonight Tonight.
4: Slapping
3: the early
0: 2000s. This does slap.
3: Yeah.
0: Yeah, Greg and I talk about that all the time. The slap is hard.
2: Totally.
0: Yeah. All right, so that's Hot Shell Ray.
3: Yep, so they're very cool to talk to.
0: All right.
3: And this next question is for Morgan.
0: All right, okay. Morgan.
3: Name something people lose at Warped Tour.
5: Ooh. Well, my first instinct is phone or keys.
2: Mm.
5: Or wallet.
6: What about if they're smoking?
5: Lighter. Ooh, that's a good one.
7: Their virginity.
5: At Warped Tour.
0: I think that was like maybe back in the day, not now.
6: Uh-huh.
0: Like at a porta potty, you know, something classic.
5: Yeah. Yeah, that's long gone.
6: Their mind.
3: Ooh,
5: also good.
3: I lost my mind.
6: Yeah.
5: Oh, I don't know. Lighter's pretty good.
0: Yeah. Wallet, phone.
5: Typical with the keys. Wallet. Can I combine wallet, phone, keys in one?
0: Oh, because maybe if you're crowd surfing or whatever, like, you know, things come out of your pockets.
5: Right.
3: For sure.
5: Do people still crowd surf?
3: Oh, yeah. There was so much crowd surfing.
0: Yeah.
3: The lost and found line was like a mile long.
5: What was in there?
7: Yeah.
5: Let's go with lighter.
0: Lighter?
5: Okay. Yeah.
0: All right. All right. Lighter. All right, let's see if she's right.
3: Name something people lose at Warped Tour.
8: Their virginity in the bathroom.
5: Oh, my God.
6: Wow.
0: Gina. I heard you, but I just assumed that's saying.
6: Yeah.
0: I just assumed that wasn't happening anymore.
5: And in the bathroom, too, we would have had double points.
7: Yeah, right.
5: Oh, man.
0: Jeez.
5: Fumble.
0: God. It was right there.
7: Right there for the picking.
0: Son of a bitch.
5: My bad. Yeah.
0: All right. One more question, Vaughn.
3: All right. Let's go to Jeff G here.
0: All right. Jeff G.
3: Already, name something you would never buy used.
0: No. Something you would never buy used.
5: Underwear, vibrator,
0: condoms. Toothbrush.
5: Yeah.
0: I mean, if they said sex in the bathroom, maybe they're already thinking dirty.
6: Yeah, maybe condoms is the right one.
0: Maybe.
6: Antiperspirant, deodorant, toothbrush.
0: Yeah, the toothbrush.
7: Yeah, underwear.
6: Underwear.
2: Works.
6: All right, Gina's been on a roll. I'm going to go with Joni's underwear.
0: All right, underwear.
2: All right.
0: I like a good guess.
5: They do sell them at Goodwill, though.
0: All right, Woody Show. Woody Show, Family Feud, Warped Tour Edition with Hot Shell Ray, something you would never buy used.
3: Name something you would never buy used.
8: Designer underwear.
2: Yeah.
8: Not designer underwear. Or anything that is just directly used as underwear.
3: I've been like to a thrift store, they have underwear there. And I'm like, who's buying that?
8: I know. And then I hear these like viral posts about there's like a group of men, and I'm not scared to talk to you, sorry. You deserve it. There's a group of men out here who are like scared to wipe their ass.
3: Oh my gosh.
8: And they're like in the gym, like, you got stains in your underwear? And they're like, yeah, of course. Don't be proud of that. Learn to be better. Practice, like rehearse it. I don't care, but like stop being dirty.
0: Yeah,
7: I didn't know that was a thing.
5: Yeah.
3: It's whole subculture.
7: Oh Mud my butt. God!
0: Yeah, well,
3: good
0: again,
3: job, guys.
0: If you want to see the different clips from his interviews, all the different bands, Warped Tour this year, you can find them at Vaughn DeWizard. Also, we have a link on our social media, just there at The Woody Show. 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
0: 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That's Ravy.
7: Hi.
0: Hey. 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
0: No, man, some people just have all the luck, you know? Like, Tyler, what would you do, man? Like, you open a pack of cards and you have that, it's like a voucher card, right?
2: Yeah, it's a redemption card.
0: A redemption card. That's how I already talked about it. Right. So then you trade that in for the actual one of one, the Ohtani card. Yeah.
3: I think that's smart because, yeah, you don't want to get the real card all
4: ripped
3: bent.
4: Or,
3: you know?
0: Well, not only that, I think people would just be stealing all the boxes just to have the card itself.
2: So there's a couple ways you can do it.
0: Steal?
2: If you send it, well,
0: a couple ways to steal the cards.
2: Too, but yeah. So if you're redeeming it, what you can do is you can either go pick it up in person. For like something this big, they'll probably allow you to pick it up in person. If you want to send it in for grading, they could send it in on your behalf. And PSA actually has a vault that they keep all their big stuff in if you want to keep it in there.
0: I would just take it. I would have it like because it's worth so much money. I would pay for the private security. Like Greg's always wanted the briefcase with the handcuff on it.
5: That's my dream.
0: And have them deliver it, hand deliver it. You know, my guys deliver it to the grading place and sit there and just wait around.
4: Yeah. Oh,
2: honestly,
4: hell yeah.
2: I would do that. Because,
0: and pay them for their time.
4: Yep.
0: Mm-hmm. Yeah. You know, because you have it. And then when it's all done, I would never let that thing out of my sight.
5: Never.
0: I had the opportunity to turn around and sell it to Mr. Wonderful or whoever, you know, kind of thing. Like that's the move.
5: Yeah.
2: There has been some cases where the card that they're selling is so expensive, they have to get the deal done at the bank because there has to be paperwork.
4: Yeah,
0: of course. Think about how much the paperwork to buy a house.
4: Right.
5: Oh, yeah.
0: You know, paper, sign.
5: That times 10.
0: Right.
2: Yeah.
0: Well, dude, this card shop owner in Japan, Daily Mention of Japan, is going all out to catch the person who broke into his store. He posted on social media about how the shop was robbed in the middle of the night. A ton of Pokemon cards were stolen.
4: Oh, no.
0: And the first post didn't get a lot of attention, so he retweeted it. And this time he shared the security footage and he put up a 1 million yen, so it's about $6,000 in US dollars.
4: Okay.
0: A 1 million yen bounty on the head of the thief.
3: Sweet.
0: The shop owner says he wants the thief to be returned alive. Like, don't actually kill this guy. So people are now, you know how people work the internet, and they like a good challenge.
4: Uh huh. Mm-hmm.
0: They're all over it. They're looking for this dude. They asked if they could get trade-in value to buy Pokemon cards if they find the guy. The owner's cool with that. He says, as long as they're breathing.
4: Yeah.
0: So far, the thief has not been caught, but I think it's just a matter of time.
3: Oh, yeah.
0: You know?
3: They'll be all over it.
0: Yeah, man. You get these card guys. Look how crazy people like Tyler get over these things.
2: Yeah, sometimes, yeah.
0: You look at it as an investment the same way people looked at, like, you know, Beanie Babies.
2: I look at it
0: because I feel it is more legit than Beanie Babies.
4: Yes.
2: Yeah.
0: Right.
3: Yeah.
0: Like, because

0: baseball cards have always had a lot of longevity.
1: But Tyler, like in the long run, let's say you have this Ohtani card that is in the news. Isn't it essentially going to just be sold and then sold again and then sold again and then it's sold again? Yeah. It's not going to just sit in somebody's living room, right?
0: Well, if they're super rich.
2: It really depends. So in the case of someone like Kevin O'Leary, he might actually keep it for
1: and a while.
2: Because he wears them all around his neck now.
3: Yeah, I saw that.
4: Oh, my God.
0: That's for the image thing.
2: Yeah.
0: It's the same reason he wears two watches.
1: Yeah, yeah.
2: Yeah, that's true.
0: Mr.
2: That's
0: Wonderful
2: true.
0: Wears two watches because he has a pretty crazy watch collection. But it'd be like a guy trying to show off how many cars he has and the nice cars he has by driving two cars at the same time.
2: I saw a podcast that he did where he said he brought out one of his Jordan cards to, I guess, a bunch of people at Rolex. Mm-hmm. And his words, he's like, they fell to their knees and they were crying.
4: Oh,
2: yeah. Like, okay, yeah, dude. I don't know about that.
0: You can't take him literally.
3: No.
1: Yeah.
0: So, okay. You think Tyler spends a bunch of money on cards and crap?
4: Yes.
0: This is the list. These are the 10 priciest sports cards ever sold. So this doesn't include Pokemon or any other stuff. These are just sports cards. According to Bro Bible, is that a decent...
2: For stuff like this?
0: Yeah, I figured it sounds like it would be. Bro Bible.
3: It's been around for a while.
0: So number one is the Michael Jordan Kobe 08 Upper Deck Exquisite Collection Dual Logo Man Autographs Cards.
1: Say that.
0: It sounds like an emo band's album title.
1: It does.
3: So this is both signed by Kobe and Jordan?
2: Signed by Kobe and Jordan, and then they have like that NBA logo patch on the back of all the jerseys. It's on that card.
0: Oh. Yeah. And that is actually the second most expensive card, $12.93 million. The most expensive, it's the second most expensive piece of sports that's the number one card. Sports, they broke it down here. They kind of tricky with the wording here. Okay, so that's the number one card as far as the value. Second most expensive piece of sports memorabilia after a jersey that Babe Ruth wore when he called his shot in the World Series. Yeah. That sold for $24.1 million.
4: I get that.
0: Yeah. All right. So then the number two priciest card is the Mickey Mantle 1952 Topps card, $12.6 million. The 09 Honus Wagner T206 card, $7.25 million.
1: That's the name I always hear.
4: Honus.
2: Yeah, that card is over 100 years old, so that makes sense.
0: Number four on the list, a 1914. A 1914 Baltimore News Babe Ruth card, $7.2 million. Number five, Steph Curry's 2009 Panini National Treasures Logo Man autograph. A Panini?
4: Yeah.
0: A sandwich?
4: Wow. Delicious.
2: Yeah. The name of the company was Panini.
0: $5.9 million. Number six, the LeBron James 2003 Upper Deck Exquisite Collection Rookie Patch Autographs card. $5.2 million. Number seven is the 2013 Aaron Judge Bowman Chrome Draft Pick Super Factor Autograph card. The names are pretty funny, too.
4: Yeah.
0: $5.2 million. Number eight is the 18 Flawless. It's a Luka rookie Logo Man card. So basketball card, $4.7 million. And then another Luka card, a 2018 Panini National Treasures Logo Man autograph card, $4.6 million. And then number 10, a 2017 Patrick Mahomes Panini National Treasures Platinum Shield rookie patch autographs card.
4: Ooh. Damn.
0: $4.3 $1 million.
3: Now, Tyler,
1: good God,
3: what's your holy grail? Aaron Hernandez?
2: You know what? There is a guy that actually collects like guys who are just like really canceled. Bad people.
0: Like OJ Simpson cards.
2: Yeah, he has an OJ Simpson.
5: Allegedly.
2: He has an Aaron Michael Hernandez. Vick. Yeah. I think he has a Michael Vick. I think he has a Mike Tyson.
0: Yeah.
2: Like all that stuff. So,
0: yeah, but for you, like what is your.
2: For me, what's your number one card? The number one that I own, I have a Con Knuppel number to 25 autograph. It's a perfect 10-10 that's graded. I have it for like 10 grand.
0: Nice.
1: Whoa, yeah, really?
0: You ladies getting moist when he talks like that?
4: I'm falling off my chair.
5: Keep looking at Gina like, what's going on?
4: Yeah.
1: So if you wanted to cash in on that, where would you sell that?
2: I could sell it, take it to a card show. So the biggest one that's going on right now is the National in Chicago.
1: Uh-huh.
2: Some of the dudes selling cards over there have it for like $2 million.
4: Damn.
2: Like that. Yeah,
3: damn.
2: There's big money floating around there right now.
1: Tyler, do you watch that show, King of Collectibles? It seems like you would worship that show.
2: I think, is that the one with Ken Golden?
1: Yes.
2: Yeah, I've seen the first season. It was pretty good. I liked it.
1: Because it's mostly sports memorabilia.
2: It's mostly sports, but like, so some of them, they go into people's houses and they're like, oh, I have this whole thing I'm trying to sell, but I can't transport it. And it's just a treasure trove of stuff you didn't even know existed.
1: Yeah.
2: It's just wild.
0: Tyler, do you collect any Magic the Gathering, or is it all sports?
2: No, I am not that
3: He's dipping
2: nerdy.
3: In a Pokemon, though.
2: I've

0: Dipped a tiny bit into Pokemon, but okay. Magic the Gathering is that's too much.
1: So, dude, the collecting, the buying, the flipping of the Pokemon cards, huge for a while now. But Japan, they're working on regulating the cards because the trading cards are no longer just consumer products. The Pokemon craze has led to problems they say they can't ignore. The biggest problems they've had so far, counterfeiting, money laundering for Pokemon cards.
2: Oh, my God.
1: And so now they want to create laws to keep everything under control. And it's still the very early stages, but they say if Japan is able to regulate the cards, the U.S. will look into doing the same thing.
3: I
1: was at the grocery store. They had one of those Pokemon machines.
4: Yeah, they just put one in mine, too.
1: And they had a dude
0: yep.
1: whose job it seems to be just to kind of hang around this thing and keep other people from hanging around it.
2: Yep. Are you serious?
1: Yeah, they have signs up about like you can only stand there. You can only stand there and, quote, loiter for no more than like 90 seconds.
0: Yeah.
1: They have a sign up.
5: Yeah.
1: Because people will just camp out there in the grocery store Pokemon machine.
4: For adults.
1: What? Yeah, grown-ups. So
4: the future is bright.
0: Yeah, so they stand there. They wait until it restocks. They'll fight anyone that tries to like get in the general vicinity of them.
2: Fight them.
0: No, I swear. These dudes are wearing literal adult diapers because they stand there so long.
1: Hey, well, like, in the right place. I think it's aisle 14.
0: Yeah. Losers.
1: Adult. Yeah, losers.
5: By the way, I just looked it up. They're shooting a new season of Pawn Stars next year. Can't you see Tyler on Pawn Stars?
3: Absolutely.
5: Dude.
1: Yeah.
0: I'm going to be honest. I've been watching a lot of the clips on YouTube.
1: Yeah, you look like the average customer of a Pawn Store.
5: No, he does.
0: I love all like that ancient artifacts, like that stuff that's all history related, like all the cool.
1: I know, but you look like a guy who pawns stuff.
0: Yeah. I've actually never done that.
1: You know what I mean? He looks the kind of guy who goes there, like as a customer. They do like a customer profile.
5: Dude, you could be
1: Tyler.
5: You'd be a new character on the show, like their apprentice.
1: Yeah,
0: that would be kind of down for that.
4: Yeah, didn't the other guy kill himself or something?
0: No, he got into a really bad motorcycle accident.
4: Oh,
0: yeah.
4: You could replace him.
3: And one of Rick Harrison's sons recently died.
0: Mm. Replace that guy, too.
1: I don't know who these people are.
4: I don't either.
1: I've heard the name of Pawn Stars.
5: Yeah. Oh, but there's
3: the
5: like,
3: best show.
5: You could be like Chum Lee's like long lost cousin or something.
3: Totally.
0: You
3: have a Chum Lee quality.
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4: This morning, expect rain with around half an inch likely, maybe a rumble of thunder, highs in the upper 70s, and south winds around 10. Tonight, there's still a slight chance of rain, with lows in the upper 60s. Tomorrow, clouds dominate with only limited sun and a high in the low 80s. Then tomorrow night, showers are possible again as lows drop to the mid-60s.
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3: There's a Zillow listing that has gone viral.
4: Uh-huh.
3: Because the listing, Greg, says that if you're interested in this house, you can't take pictures of it, you can't go inside or check it out for yourself. You just have to buy it as you see it.
4: Okay. From the outside.
3: Now, why?
4: Why?
3: Because there's a woman still living inside of the house, and she's not leaving. So she'll basically just be your problem.
1: But sorry, bitch. So, what do you want?
3: Well,
4: you want to buy a squatter?
3: There's a wrinkle to the story, and let's see how you guys feel about it after you hear more about it. This is from the report on the local news.
5: Tori McMeachin is the occupant, mentioned in a bizarre and startling Zillow listing, which tells people...
3: I wouldn't call it startling.
1: Yeah, everybody calm down.
3: Take it easy there, buddy.
6: Bizarre and startling.
7: I thought you were the news, not the editorial.
3: Right.
5: Bizarre and startling Zillow listing, which tells people, if you buy it, it's your job to get them out. Tori's husband died in a car crash.
8: This is the last thing that my husband bought for me before he passed. This is where I raised my children.
5: This property has been part of foreclosure cases for more than 15 years.
3: Jeez.
5: Tori says her husband's name was on the loan agreement and claims the bank wouldn't speak to her or accept her payment because of it. So she hasn't paid rent since.
8: I'm staying. They can come on in, but I'm not leaving.
1: Okay. This makes more sense now. It does, because I thought it was like, I'm trying to sell my home willingly, but also you can't be around it.
3: I just find it hard to believe that if she sent a payment in, that it gets applied to the loan, that they would reject it.
4: Right. Yeah. Couldn't I make a mortgage payment for Gina? And they were just, oh,

0: sorry, no.
1: Yeah, if it,
2: we if need it was, her money.
1: Yeah, if it, as long as it was like a memo on there about this is for loan number, blah, blah, blah, blah, blah. I don't think they care where it comes from.
3: I think that they do because they won't let you access the information or give you any information on accounts and stuff
1: sent,
3: like that.
1: Maybe not, but if I sent the payment and it said this is for loan number blank, blank, blank, blank, blank at this address, it would get applied to that 100% that account.
4: It would be.
0: Yeah.
1: Yeah. Like they, if you called and you weren't on it, maybe they wouldn't give you any information.
5: Because you know what the bank loves is having to go through the foreclosure process. They won't take good money.
0: Right.
5: They'll reject that right away.
1: Like, it's
0: they'll much turn cheaper. Down payments for 15 years.
4: But let's just test it, Greg. I'll give you my bank
0: Let's test it.
4: Yeah.
0: All right.
1: Wait, but so if she was smart, and I'm guessing that she's not, but if she was smart, and let's say they, for the sake of argument, they weren't taking those payments, while she was fighting them on that, I would have opened an account and put every month of my mortgage payment into that account saying, hey, they haven't accepted them, but for the last, here's a documented,
2: here's
1: a documented account that I opened the account on this date and I'm making the mortgage payments to this account. They've chose not to accept them, but they're right here. They can have them. They're right here. I've been
5: earning 6% or whatever the hell you got.
1: Yeah. Right. Exactly. So yeah. I'm not necessarily buying this.
4: Also, I have another question on the reporter. Does he have pubes yet?
5: Well, dude.
1: Well, that's
5: these
0: side note.
5: These TV stations are cutting costs. They're hiring.
4: Dude. Like basically like sophomores in high school.
1: And it was weird. I saw a reporter out, and I mean, they don't send a cameraman. They don't send anybody. It's just the reporter,
3: you
1: and they have
3: phone.
1: A tripod.
3: Yeah.
1: And that's it.
5: Mm-hmm. Now, if you had to guess, how much of a supermodel is this woman?
4: Oh, the one house. Living just in the house?
5: Yeah, yeah.
4: Oh,
5: the squatter.
4: Hot.
5: Always super hot. No, she's got a thumb head.
2: Oh, my God.
1: A what?
5: Like her head looks like a thumb.
2: Like Mama June thumb head.
5: Right, like the neck. There's no real discernible neck.
1: I've not
5: neck.
1: Heard
5: it's
1: that.
5: Just
1: right.
5: Wow. Morph into
1: thumb
5: ears.
1: Head.
2: Yeah.
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0: Man, here's a dumb lawsuit. This guy in West Virginia, he is now the first to file a lawsuit against Taco Bell for the diarrhea lettuce.
2: Oh, you knew it was coming.
0: His lawyers say he wouldn't have eaten the products or would not have paid the price he had paid had he known the lettuce was contaminated. Well, guess what, dumbass? Like, they wouldn't have served it had they had known.
3: If you
0: like,
3: didn't
0: know. You don't know about that stuff. It's not like they run it through the lab.
4: Also, it hasn't even been tied to Taco Bell yet. It's just they
0: It's whatever those farms.
4: It. Yeah.
0: The Taylor Farms, whatever it was.
4: Yeah, they self-pulled the lettuce.
0: Yeah.
4: So good luck with that.
0: Yeah. The class action suit was filed, and lawyers hope to represent affected customers all across the country. Man, these lawyers. Yeah. They are looking for damages of at least $200.
2: Oh, I bet you are.
0: Wow. For anyone who did buy the bad lettuce, and considering there have been at least 6,000 confirmed cases, it's going to be a big lawsuit. Well, so they hope. This thing's going to get thrown right out. Mm-hmm. It's not like they knowingly. Or,
3: right.
0: That's the thing. You would have to prove that
3: like
0: they.
3: Negligence.
0: Negligence of some kind.
3: Yeah. Yeah. Doesn't work that way.
2: Do you though? Because like we always
0: People
2: talk about,
0: suck.
2: But big corporations like here just take a little money and get get the F out of here.
0: Well, that's why a lot of people they'll file something. They'll go, okay, well we're just hoping for a quick payout,
2: a teeny little settlement. Yeah.
0: Yeah, yeah, yeah.
3: And in a class action, you get what 14 cents.
0: Because if you push it beyond that, if they tell you like, oh no, and you push it beyond,
2: oh, they'll bury
0: that,
2: you.
0: Well, no, not only will they bury you, but now just.

0: the expense that you go through.
1: Yeah, that's what I mean.
0: And you may end up with nothing but a bill for all the lawyer's fees and everything else. The only people that ever make any money in these things are the lawyers.
1: Yep.
2: Mm-hmm.
0: Yeah, and lawyers are scumbags.
1: Yep.
0: You know, most of them.
2: Right.
0: There are some decent ones, but I mean, the ones who like just try to cobble everybody together, and they put the ads on TV about like, do you or anybody that you know, blah, blah, blah, blah, blah. It's like, all right, man. A lot of
1: fishing.
0: 90% of the time, I would say these are like glorified ambulance chasers.
3: Yeah,
0: they're just trying to hope to get some kind of settlement. They're the Sauls.
1: Exactly. It's Saul Goodman.
0: With the
1: American flag waving in the background.
0: Yeah. Exactly. My best friend growing up, man, my buddy Joe, he became a lawyer, and he tells me that, like, you know, everybody just assumes that, oh, you went to law school, you become a lawyer, you have all this money. I mean, he's
3: like
0: not
3: searching for work, right?
0: Yeah, he's not loaded because there's so many lawyers, because everybody was sold that.
1: Yeah.
0: Everybody was sold that whole bill of goods of go to college, graduate with a college degree, and you're going to be making all this money.
2: Mm-hmm. Yeah.
0: You're going to be guaranteed a job and have all this money. That's what they were selling.
1: Yeah. Be a doctor or a lawyer. Mm-hmm.
0: But now everybody just got a bunch of debt and they can't find a job, and the jobs they can find are way less than what they were, you know, thinking they were going to get because they went to college.
1: Mm-hmm. Yeah.
0: Same thing with lawyers. Doctors are a little bit different, but lawyers, there's a billion lawyers because all these
2: always
0: kids
2: looking for work.
0: All these kids went to law school, and you come out, and there's only so many billable hours out there.
1: Yeah.
0: So that's why you get these lawyers who take everything. They'll take everything and anything and throw it up against the wall, see what sticks. Because guess what? If it sticks, you get some kind of payout or you win the case. They're the ones walking away at what, 40% if it's taken on contingency?
3: Yeah, I think so.
0: 40%.
3: Lucky.
0: There's a reason that all these lawyers live, like the personal injury guys, they all live super fat.
3: Yeah.
1: Yeah.
0: Because, you're the one who broke your neck in a car accident, but dude.
1: We got you.
0: Yeah, exactly. But I mean, that's the business.
1: Yeah.
0: That's the way the business works. It's all about billable hours.
3: I saw a TV commercial for a class action lawsuit. I can't remember what. It was a medical thing. And it starts with, did you or someone you know die from using this product?
1: Did you die?
3: Yes. I'll call you. That was me. I died.
2: Dude, I died.
1: You guys, what's guess what?
3: I would like to be part of the lawsuit because I died.
0: Really?
3: Did you or someone you know die? Yes.
1: Everyone's just gotten insane. I mean, I've given Greg two examples already this morning of things
3: I can't believe.
0: Well, these two dudes in North Carolina, they're suing the hospital where they were born, claiming the hospital royally effed up and switched them at birth.
1: Oh no.
0: That's another lawsuit.
4: January 26, 1988, only Kyle and I were born in that hospital that day. It's the only time we've ever been together.
5: My aunt Martha and I were on Ancestry.com. I had done further DNA testing on my raising mom that came out conclusively that she was biologically my brother's mom, but she didn't match with me on the platform. We kind of concluded and said, basically, look, Kyle, you were switched at birth.
0: Yeah, so they figured it out 2 years ago, but it's been nearly 40 years, and the records there at the hospital no longer exist. The hospital's saying they didn't do anything wrong, but these guys say the hospital is responsible for robbing them of the lives they were supposed to lead. How do you know?
2: They didn't know the difference.
6: Well, one of them might have had a really good life.
3: Yeah, one looks at the other.
1: There's definitely one that's spearheading this thing.
0: They're asking for a jury trial. Okay, so how much do they want? So figure all this. Like, what is all this going to be worth?
6: 40 years?
3: The way they phrased that, robbed us of the lives we were supposed to have.
0: Uh-huh.
3: 10 million?
1: Okay.
6: Yeah. Five, maybe?
1: 10 million.
0: $50,000.
1: Oh, give it to us.
0: Okay. See, this is what we're talking about. These guys, they're like, hey, man, you know how we can make a quick buck? I'm sure, like, if we said something like, it's good money, but also super low in the grand scheme of things.
1: Yeah.
0: Like, they're going to go, 50,000, because they're probably going to say, okay, these guys want billions.
1: Yeah, right. Send that with an edible for
3: your entire life. Was robbed.
0: Yeah. 50,000. Where do we write the check?
1: Yeah. You want two of them?
0: Yeah.
3: I figured I'd be making $1,000 per year by now.
2: Sound like the dude from Dumb and Dumber.
1: That's right.
0: 877-44 Woody. 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
8: This morning, expect rain with around 0.5 inch likely, maybe a rumble of thunder, highs in the upper 70s, and south winds around 10. Tonight, there's still a slight chance of rain, with lows in the upper 60s. Tomorrow, clouds dominate with only limited sun and a high in the low 80s. Then tomorrow night, showers are possible again as lows drop to the mid 60s.
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0: 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The Woody
1: Show. We were talking about those guys. They say they were switched at birth.
2: Oh, yeah.
1: Yeah, remember that? Hold on, let me get the clip here. They're suing the hospital.
3: January 26, 1988, only Kyle and I were born in that hospital that day. It's the only time we've ever been together.
4: My aunt Martha and I were on Ancestry.com. I had done further DNA testing on my raising mom that came out conclusively that she was biologically my brother's mom, but she didn't match with me on the platform. We kind of concluded and said, basically, look, Kyle, you were switched at birth.
1: So that's how they found out.
2: Damn. Whoopsie.
1: But that's how that goes, you know?
5: Yeah.
1: Yeah, people get all the 23andMe and Ancestry.com. You learn all kinds of stuff. Some stuff, but what do they say? If you don't want the answers, don't ask. Yeah, people found out. What was like your story, Seabass?
6: Well,
1: I know you've told it before.
6: The story of my children, which I've told, of course, many times. But how that got found was through 23andMe.
1: Yeah, because Seabass was, selling a bunch of his seed.
5: Yes.
1: Throughout college.
6: I was making donations to create a better world.
7: Yeah.
6: And yeah, but that was right before 23andMe, Ancestry, etc. became a thing. So I kind of figured, and that was the idea, is that, okay, 18 years from now, they can maybe send you a letter or find your name. Because that was the deal. They can, you're anonymous until 18 years later. Well, in the meantime, here comes 23andMe and Ancestry, and now you are not anonymous at all.
7: Now, did they reverse engineer it and narrow you down, or did you have an account with 23andMe?
6: Well, that's how my mom found out. That was part of the thing, is I was never intending to tell them. And you know what? I honestly didn't really have a plan for how that was going. Yeah.
7: But no, what did she do? Did she do it?
6: Well, it popped up that she had a random grandkid somewhere, and then she called me. Okay. I'm driving back, from wherever. And she's like, oh, hey, just FYI, what are you up to? I just got a because she knows maybe that could be, something else or a false hit or something like that. But yeah, she's all into that kind of stuff. So that popped right up for her. Actually, I'm looking at my 23andMe right now. And that's the only one that popped up for whatever reason. You can keep it private if you want to. You can either share it with certain people, not have your family tree on there.
2: But somebody wanted to meet Papa.
6: Or they just didn't even, because they don't even have their name in there. It's just initials. So they just wanted to do it, see it, because if I was a sperm donor kid, I would want to know.
5: Yeah.
6: Because you got all kinds of, they didn't test me at the time. They just had to take my word for it, which luckily I was pretty
7: straight on that. Dude, imagine if you found out your dad is the cartner.
1: I know. Kind of cool.
7: Hashtag goals.
6: That was the last.
7: It's like finding out Tom Hanks is your dad.
2: Oh, my God.
6: Because.
2: like Batman.
6: Yeah, exactly. That's what Kevin Smith said.
2: Yeah.
5: Heroes.
6: That was part of the last sit down I had with one of these kids was he was, let's say, the elephant in the room, Cartnarks.
7: Oh, my God.
6: Because now there's a set for folks who don't know, it goes into a deeper dive here. If you are a genetically engineered child, if you are the product of in vitro insemination or whatever, fertilization, there's a special website just for you. And they actually did reverse engineer me through that because I have a donor number that they have. And they can kind of figure to and put two and two together and cross-reference it with some 23andMe stuff, et cetera, et cetera.
7: Yeah, that's how they're catching all these criminals because they're, even though, like, let's say a criminal didn't sign up for 23andMe or donate anything, they just go through their family tree.
2: Yeah, that's how the Golden State Killer was found.
7: Yeah. Well, let's just go backwards.
6: Let's be clear about that. I know 23andMe and whoever just declared bankruptcy, but that's not exactly that way. There's an open source DNA reference database.
7: Oh, there's that one. Yeah, sorry.
6: And that's how they're catching these criminals. So they don't subpoena 23andMe for all genetic information.
1: This is the same reason I have never. Not once. I've never had a Facebook account.
2: Yeah. You don't want to know?
1: I don't want to know. Like, I'm not interested. Like, the 23andMe stuff, I don't know. I don't care. People I didn't know. I knew my grandparents. Cool. Beyond that, not interested.
2: Really?
1: Don't care about great-grandparents or who came before them, where they come here from.
2: Really?
1: I've never had any interest in it.
6: Okay. Sorry, suckers.
2: Yeah.
1: No, I mean, I know it's
5: sorry,
1: super.
5: Ancestors.
2: Sorry, your kids.
1: No, it's super important to think. They didn't know me. I don't know them. They're as strangers as anybody else could be. I've never had that natural curiosity about that. So I never signed up for it. The same way like Facebook came about. Right. They're like, oh, well, you can reconnect with all these people that you went to elementary school with. I'm like, no, thank you.
5: I'm trying to avoid them.
0: I'm not interested in that either.
5: I did 23andMe, and Woody, you will not believe this. It didn't work.
2: What?
5: I got a letter back. I said the results came back, and I was like, oh, boy, I'm so excited to see this. And it said, yeah, we couldn't analyze it because the sample
7: didn't work.
5: All you do is you open a plastic tube and you spit in it.
0: Then why'd you send them a stool sample?
7: You couldn't have eaten for like a certain amount of time. There was like a process.
5: I followed the directions.
6: They probably like,
5: and I spit in the thing.
6: We've got a Hispanic man's semen.
5: More than likely was the problem.
7: There's too much.
5: No, we asked for a saliva sample.
7: Yeah, there's too much DNA in here for some reason.
6: That's unusual. It's interesting. This just came up recently where I had no idea that a very small percentage of men actually leave behind offspring, Greg. Mm. It's historically, it's like 40%. Uh-huh. Like they go back and they looked at like the different X and Y chromosomal DNA and the varieties of that. I mean, it's like 80% of women have offspring, and it's higher.
2: I'm not getting.
6: So, meaning that more like that only the top tier of men are banging more women.
5: So it's fewer men with.
2: Oh yeah.
6: Right. And it was dramatically low. Like historically, now it's higher. It's like 60%. But historically, it's like 40% of men have offspring. The rest of them either die. You know, cholera, famine, disease. Yeah,
2: kill themselves.
5: They're all gay.
0: Jeff G.
8: So I did one of those tests before, too, and I'm opposite of you. I kind of like learning about this stuff, and it's kind of cool.
0: Well, I mean, look, most people do. I understand. Most people have an interest in that. It's just not for me.
8: So I found a sixth cousin named Willie, six cousins deep. He's from the Democratic Republic of Congo, and yes, he's black.
2: Oh, wow.
8: So there we go, man, which is kind of cool. Yeah, from the waist down. Another story that happened in my family, one of my relatives actually hooked up with a chick when he was 18, had no idea he got her pregnant. She kept it a secret, right? And he found out he had a son when he was 70 years old.
2: Oh my God.
8: Yeah, the unknown kid found one of my cousins, 23andMe, connected the dots, then eventually found my relative. And imagine having to explain to your wife that you had a secret kid when you're 70.
2: God damn.
0: Oh, you didn't even know.
8: You know, you had to say, hey, this was before our marriage. Don't worry. Everything's fine. I didn't cheat on you and anything like
2: that.
8: Right.
2: But did he feel like, wow, I could have had all this time with a son?
8: Yeah. And they've reconnected, which is cool. I've actually met him at some family functions and stuff. And it is kind of cool to bring a new relative in and all that stuff. But it's so weird that they lived the whole life.
2: That's crazy.
8: Having no idea what was going on. That's common. That's very, very common.
7: With the ancestry thing, they also, I don't know if they had it anymore, because I know when I first signed up, they had a thing where it will show like what celebrity you're related to in some weird way through DNA.
8: Oh, really?
7: Yeah. So mine was Stephen Colbert, but like, like by, I don't know, trillionth cousin or something.
2: It's
7: like that.
2: Funny you should say that, because the only interesting thing that, because we took the test and it's what you think it is. It's all like peasant Jews from Russia or whatever. But we did find out that we were related to Leonard Nimoy, Mr. Spock.
8: What?
7: Nice.
2: That's right. Star Trek.
7: Hell yeah.
5: Here's what I've never understood about it, though. Let's say, Jeff, you do 23andMe and nobody else in your family did 23andMe. Wouldn't you find out nothing?
7: No, you would find like your sixth cousin.
5: But how would they know if they didn't do
7: because
5: it?
7: Because you're a strand of DNA.
6: Right, percentages. The percentages, and you see that when they give you the reports, are very consistent. So your mom and dad is going to be like either 49.9% or 50.1%. And then same thing for, it'll break out grandmothers, nephews, et cetera, et cetera. So those percentages, because like what Jeff was saying, that sixth cousin, that's 0.05%.
8: Exactly, yeah.
6: And super by the way, when you're at second cousin, you only have like 1% DNA shared, which is why it should be and is legal in most states.
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0: 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I'm Woody. That's Ravy.
1: Hi.
0: Hey. There's Greg Gorey.
2: Hey.
0: Menace Seabass. 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
0: All right, welcome back, everybody.
2: Hey.
0: All right, so what did you discover through 23andMe or Ancestry.com? Yeah, there's all kind of stories coming in on the text. Give me one off the text here, Gina.
3: We found out, this from the 723, we found out my dead brother had a son no one knew about. And now he's in his 20s, and I have a new nephew.
0: Wow.
2: Oh, my God.
0: Wow,
3: crazy.
0: Yeah, I think my uncle found out that he had a daughter well into his, like, 50, like late 50s, early 60s. I forget how old he was when he found out about it.
4: Was it one of those cases where he didn't know the woman was pregnant?
0: Yeah, had no idea. And then later found out about this daughter. And it turns out the daughter had kids, so he was a grandfather.
2: Oh, wow.
0: He went from having no kids and nothing to all of a sudden he's got a daughter.
4: Grandkids.
0: And dude, this loser, he launched so hardcore into the whole grandfather thing.
4: I bet.
0: Yeah.
3: Did you call him a loser?
0: That's my uncle Dennis. He's a douche.
3: Oh, okay. Screw that guy.
0: He's a douchebag.
5: It's weird to me that the women keep it secret. I'm like, nah. Like, where's
4: Help
5: my
4: me out.
5: Yeah.
0: Yeah.
5: Where's my monthly payment or something?
0: All right, so what did you discover? Let's say hi to James. Yo, James, what's good?
6: Yo, what up, Woody Show?
0: All right, hey. So what did you learn? What did you discover?
6: So me and my older sisters took a 23andMe and found out that the three of us all had different dads.
0: Oh, wow.
2: No.
0: That's got to be a
6: wild.
0: Mind of. Yeah.
6: Weird. Yeah, I'm glad we found out. We did it because my mom had cancer, so we wanted to see what kind of genetic makeup. And good thing we found out because she passed like 3 months later after she told us.
0: Wow. And then so what happened? How did you confront, the people involved? I mean, did you bring it up or did you just kind of, you had the information and did nothing with it?
6: Yeah. So we were all on a FaceTime call with me and my sisters and my mom, and I pulled up the results kind of showing it, and I was like, wait, it says I'm half Mexican, not Salvadorian. And my mom like kind of panicked and dropped off the call, and we all talked amongst we all pulled it up, and 2 days later she kind of sat us all down and was like, I was afraid to bring this up. I didn't know this would ever come up. 30 years ago, I didn't know you guys would have DNA testing in your hands.
0: Yeah.
6: And so I don't know my biological father, and I haven't told my other father. Same thing with my sisters. We just thought that now she's passed, there's no point in bringing it up.
0: Well, no, but I'm just thinking like, did you say anything with the guy who raised you, who you thought was your dad and who he thought this you were his son? That's crazy.
4: Yeah, that's sad for the dad.
0: Yeah.
6: I knew you would say that, Greg. I'm sorry. but, it is, I think now I'm 33 and, kind of have my own life away from him. And I just think at this point in time, it's not something to bring up because I'm not using him for anything. I'm not getting any money from him.
0: No, I understand. And what's the point of bumming him out, too?
3: Yeah.
2: Right.
5: Exactly. That's a big bummer.
6: Exactly.
0: Yeah. Yeah. All right, James, man, I appreciate the call. Thank you.
6: Yeah, guys, have a good one. Much love. You're number one out here.
0: Yeah, hey, man, thank you. Did you find out, dude, your mom is hoeing around?
3: Yeah.
2: That's tough work.
0: But here's the thing. It's like one thing, like, oh, your dad took off and you never knew anything about your dad and just there was no male figure in your life. This poor other dude.
4: Who thought he was.
0: Yeah.
2: I think it's the right thing, though, that he's not telling him.
0: Yeah, me too.
2: I really think it's the right thing. It's a tough decision, but it's the right thing.
0: No, I agree with that.
4: I would think about that nonstop.
5: All separate dads? That's pretty crazy.
0: You're right. That's a mean mom's out there putting it down.
5: The price of the bar of soap, $24.
3: Get the F out of here.
2: $24?
3: Get the F out of here.
2: What does it do?
0: For one bar of soap?
3: Does it paint my house?
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1: I found myself recently telling myself in my head, God, you're really happy. Like, I'm just really happy,
2: Liam. Oh, babe.
1: So I'm stoked that I'm happy. I'm stoked of how my life is going. So yeah, overall, for sure, there's elements of my life
3: that are complete shame.
1: But
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5: We heard some pretty interesting stories, and some more stories keep coming in on the text about, you know, 23andMe or Ancestry.com. Mm-hmm. Surprises that you got.
2: Yep.
5: You know, and what were a couple of the other ones?
2: Oh my God. This one from the 562 says, my mom was contacted on Ancestry. Apparently the person she thought was her grandpa is not her grandpa. Turns out her grandparents were swinging with another couple.
5: Yes.
2: And grandma ended up getting pregnant with the other dude's baby.
5: Oh my God.
2: They ended up leaving Oklahoma and moving to California. Her mom was the only one that looked different from everybody else. The grandparents.
1: Old timey slutting.
6: Throwback.
2: And dude. Yeah.
5: Yeah, because I think, you know, a lot of the stuff like grandmas and whatever, I'm sure, you know, it's always been acceptable for dudes to kind of be out there more.
2: Yeah.
5: But like for the grandmothers back in the day,
1: like,
5: you couldn't be how you see now, the proud slut, the woman who uses it as a form of empowerment. It's like, I'm out here and I'll do it.
2: I'm
5: like,
2: getting mine.
5: Like you couldn't do that back in the day. So you had to do like on the DL slutting.
1: Yeah. Oh, yeah.
6: On the low. You know? Exactly what I just said about there are twice as many women who have kids as men who have kids, because the women are that much more selective. Yeah.
2: Makes sense.
5: Mm. Yeah.
2: Another one said in the 206, I found out at 40 years old that my dad, who passed away 6 years ago, wasn't my real dad, thanks to Ancestry. And then about a year ago, some chick reached out to me on Ancestry saying she thinks she's my sister. Turned out she was, and I found my real dad at age 44, but they're super white trash, so I opted out.
6: Not classy enough.
5: But you think, like, man, people's grandparents were out there swinging.
1: I know.
2: Gross. Isn't that crazy?
1: Do you think in the old timey days that they were like into 69 and stuff like that? Like, who?
5: Or just that missionary?
1: Yeah. Like, yeah. Who's the first person to think, you know,
2: if you turn around,
1: if we go at the same time?
6: I think the Romans started that.
1: Yeah. Like, they turn on the, you know, that giant radio in the living room.
5: Yeah, they crank the record player.
1: Yeah.
2: Let's 23 like, Skidoo over
1: I
2: to
1: have
2: the bedroom.
1: An idea, Gertrude.
5: That big lampshade looking like
2: yes,
5: speaker.
1: Why don't you turn around and face the bottom of the bed?
2: Turn up the gramophone.
6: Or was it the Greeks that did it?
2: Well, it's,
6: I think pubes are a problem in that case.
1: Yeah. Pull down your bloomers.
2: Say Seymour. Like,
1: somebody out there in the world thought of it first.
5: Yeah. Like somebody did it, you know?
1: Yeah. And apparently, based on these stories, a lot of whores.
2: Oh, so much whoring.
5: Dude. I mean, there was a lot less to do. They didn't have the internet, you know?
1: There was nothing to do, right?
2: Go down to the soda shop and come home and get it.
1: Meta says we have movies now.
6: I know. We don't need
5: story
6: to be doing that.
5: News is out of Fresno, California. Police arrested a grandmother and several teenagers connected to a string of violent crimes.
2: Oh, no.
6: I mean, speaking of white trash.
5: The first incident happened at a middle school. Her name is Alita Morales. She drove her three grandkids, ages 14, 15, and 17, to go kick this other kid's ass.
2: Oh, hot.
5: Police say two of the teens attacked the 13-year-old while another one recorded it. And when the victim's grandparents stepped in to stop it, that's when Grandma Morales and the 17-year-old pepper sprayed them.
2: Jeez.
5: See, my grandma would have never jumped in on

0: They're still demons.
1: They procreated, sure.
0: Yeah,
1: but I don't think they were adventurous or shoplifting.
0: Why?
1: Or
0: there wasn't crime then?
2: Not like there's today. I mean, the numbers they'll tell you that.
1: Yeah, I think they were just focused on work and
2: it's very much the Overton window, which is the window of acceptable procedures. You know, we talk about like gay marriage was just not even thought of.
1: Yeah.
2: Barack Obama said he didn't like gay marriage until recently, and then these acceptable procedures. Criming just as for fun.
3: Yeah, smoking 18 packs of cigarettes a day.
2: That was drinking. It goes both ways. Exactly. Yeah. Exactly.
3: Well, the funny thing about my family is...
4: But do you think they were 69ing?
3: Of course.
1: Yeah, that's
4: not
1: the big
4: no, no, no.
2: But
4: no,
2: see,
4: yeah.
2: not to the degree
4: according
2: we are
4: to
2: today.
4: Because window, whatever that is.
5: Yeah, you see that though.
4: Blur's window, do you see that through the window? Were they 69ing Seabass?
2: By the way, that in the Kama Sutra, it's called the Congress of the Crow.
4: Yeah, but do you think like in the 30s they were 69ing?
2: Perhaps, but at much lower rates, just because it wasn't part of conversation in pop culture like it is today.
1: Well, like word had to spread some other way, like via telegram. Like, I just thought of something.
3: You'll never guess what I did. Stop.
5: Yeah, but you think everybody's all like,
4: you know how you put shoes in a box? Stop.
1: It's like that.
5: They're all pure and everything, but my grandmother met my grandfather because he was super wasted in the Air Force, and like Marty McFly, her family just found him out on the street and took him in and let him sleep on the couch.
3: So Back to the Future.
2: Yeah. Also, again, getting super wasted was much more acceptable back. It was
3: not a big deal. Yeah.
4: Okay, but
5: and you just take randos into your house.
4: All right, much more. You were super wasted.
1: Yeah.
4: Right. There was a lot more of being super wasted.
3: Absolutely.
4: Like that.
5: Oh yeah.
4: Sure. Like you said acceptable.
2: Right. Which
4: so
2: like,
4: with super wasted comes
2: secret siblings.
4: 69ing.
1: And parenthood. Toe to heel to toe.
3: Yep. That's how you fall on the bed when you're wasted. When she's already on it.
4: Yeah, right.
3: My mother's dad grew up with all the mafia guys, all of them in Chicago, and they stayed best friends. But my grandfather was a doctor, super respected, and they'd be like, come on, you want a full fridge? We can have it in your house before you even get home. Like all this stuff. He's like, nah, he didn't still like run with them, but they were all best friends. So he could have done any of that. My mom would come home with all this jewelry and he'd be like, nope. Throw it away. So they were around. It just depends if they partook in it or not.
4: Hmm. All right.
3: It's pretty cool though. Like he could have been all mobbed up.
4: Yeah. Like you really know, you know, like again, like all you know, I is mean, all you know is
1: you.
4: What they've told you.
1: But I would, you know, this is the era where you said the word hell, you would get in trouble. So I think just societal norms are completely different.
4: Yeah, but they kept everything under the rug. That's
3: exactly.
4: The point. Yeah. What was really going on?
1: Well, what would they be shoplifting, for example? Nothing.
3: Well, like heroin was around.
4: Sarsaparilla, dude.
6: Think about Peaky Blinders, right?
3: Yeah, exactly.
6: I mean, that all took place back in the day, and they were doing big things.
3: Yeah.
4: Right.
1: So it was like gangsters or mafia.
3: Mm-hmm. Yeah.
1: And then normal people.
4: Like, so you think like, you know, let's assume for the sake of argument, like, okay, like everybody was just for procreation, for the most part, right?
1: I mean,
4: so how do you explain, is like goes. All late in life whoring, like how you hear about these nursing homes and senior communities where all these STDs break out because now they're just like, now that it is acceptable, they're like, oh man, all this repressed slutting.
3: Yeah.
4: it's just coming out and they're getting wild.
1: That might be the case.
4: Yeah.
5: Greg refuses to think that his grandparents did anything.
1: I don't think they did. They were...
4: Well, the same with
1: his
4: parents.
1: Dealt with world wars and crap like that.
4: He's convinced that his parents only had sex twice. Yeah, once for his brother's conception, once for his.
1: I mean, it's pretty much accurate.
3: And it was like through a sheet.
1: Totally.
2: Yeah, I mean, birth control, for people forgetting, that plays a giant part in all of this.
1: Yeah.
3: Right.
4: Yeah.
6: But you think about like Tombstone, right? They go to the bars, all kinds of whoring going on upstairs, like in prostitution and
1: that's
6: stuff
1: true.
6: Like that. It was very normal.
4: It's the second time you're using like movies and TV shows as a reference.
3: As guys,
4: historical reference.
2: Well, there's not going to be books in this room. That's
1: good. Yeah, the barkeep lived upstairs and she would welcome all the guys in.
6: Yeah.
5: Oh, nice.
1: They would undo the flaps on their long johns.
4: 877-44-WOODY. Send us a text over to 22987. We'll be right back.
5: Gang, gang. In this building.
7: You know what I'm saying?
8: You know what I'm saying?
7: Gang, gang. If you ain't down, eat ass, bitch.
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9: This morning, expect rain with around half an inch likely, maybe a rumble of thunder, highs in the upper 70s, and south winds around 10. Tonight, there's still a slight chance of rain, with lows in the upper 60s. Tomorrow, clouds dominate with only limited sun and a high in the low 80s. Then tomorrow night, showers are possible again as lows drop to the mid-60s.
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4: I like that very much.
0: All right. Cheers and jeers. Seabass.
5: Well, cheers to bird watchers. Well,
6: really?
7: Okay.
0: Yeah. I had something I never expected you to say.
5: Me either. I had no idea it was so popular, but I was driving around Sunday morning, 6:30. I'm driving by this like nature preserve, some marshland or whatever, blah, blah, blah, blah, blah. Like, why are there's all these cars on the side of the road? Mm. And then I see at least a minimum 60 different, again, mostly old people.
7: Yeah.
5: With tripods and telephoto lenses. You know, thousands and thousands of dollars of camera level stuff.
1: Something's going on. I don't think you were in the room, but Randy, who used to work on the show, is into this thing now. And I was with him.
0: In the bird watching.
1: Yeah. And there's like some kind of app and he logs it and he's like an admin on the app. And they like,
5: how is it some 20
1: and they like chat about it. Like, I don't understand. Is it like taking off?
0: I can see where.
1: Are they gamifying it?
0: Bird watching seems to like it would be one of those things like hipsters all of a sudden would be way into right?
1: Yeah, no,
0: I think it doesn't make any sense for Randy.
1: No, this is why I don't think the hipster thing. I think it's like there's some kind of like gamification of this, like,
7: oh, like how many can
1: like,
7: you find?
1: Yeah, like a Pokemon,
0: species. Pokemon
1: thing.
0: Go,
1: something like that. There has to be.
5: Well, because it's weird. And to Woody's point, these were what you'd expect: middle-aged to elderly people, just standing at sunrise on a Sunday morning. Looking for a crane or something in a bunch of bushes.
7: An egret.
1: Yeah.
5: I mean, it's spectacularly boring.
7: Yeah, yeah.
5: But I can't. I mean, but cheers to them to find things. You know, Woody, this goes to your question of once AI takes over and like produces everything for us cheaply and efficiently, basically at no cost. What are people going to do with their time?
1: There you go.
5: Get up early
7: bird
5: on a
7: watch.
5: Sunday.
0: Yeah,
7: and use a metal detector.
5: Point a $10,000 camera. Right.
0: Seabass, I've been meaning to ask you because this keeps popping up. I think because, you know, we follow Charlemagne, you know, he's a friend of the show. And so, you know, I see all of his stuff and he posts a lot about Elon making the statement or the claim that money won't matter.
5: Yeah, that was pretty bold of him to do it and to do it in such a, I think he said in like 10 years money won't matter.
0: And so, you'll have nothing but time because like it's going to be like the goods and services. You know, that you need money for are going to be so cheap because of how the robots and all the artificial intelligence stuff makes them. You know, it's going to make it so it's not and you won't need the money won't be a factor.
5: And I think I tend to agree with him in general. I think the 10 years thing is insane. But who would know better than Elon? He's the one making these robots. Because think about it this way. I heard this stat recently. The amount of hours that a person needs to work to afford their weekly food is now like 2. If you know, like, because we did that demonstration in here a couple of weeks ago about how it's like you can get 5 pounds of food 7 days a week for $35, and that's with the insane inflation we've had over the past 5-6 years.
0: And what's the other stat, Greg, that we love about how much of the year, like half the year,
7: just to pay your taxes?
0: Yeah, just to
7: tax freedom day is usually in mid-May, so you're working 5 months.
0: So every day that you woke up and you went to work from January 1st until May, whatever it was, every dime of that went just to taxes. What you pay in taxes.
1: Yeah,
8: no way.
5: And it's interesting too because that's actually a secondary side of this coin, but that applies to a lot of things: clothing, food. Now we of course do ridiculous things. It's like the fish, the goldfish you put in the small or in the big in the bigger thing. We do ridiculous. You know, Greg buys. Not buys. Someone bought for Greg Gucci ice cube makers that were literally $400 something.
7: Yeah.
5: So we're like, we find ways to blow money and waste money. But when it comes down to what Elon's saying, the necessities, that's always been the past 150 years, Industrial Revolution.
1: But I agree with everything that he's saying. And it's absolutely true that it's going to make everything easier to produce and all this kind of stuff. But there's going to be people that are going to get in the way. Like the actual like real Tesla, like he wanted, his dream is to give everybody free energy, but like the people that are like in the energy business figure out a way to stop him.
5: That goes to this, that goes to what Woody and Greg just brought up, is there will be, because when governments will see this and say, oh, free stuff, give, take. Now, and that's why Elon moved, you know, not to get political, but that is specifically why he moved when they first started SpaceX in a desert in California. They had a billion red tape things they couldn't deal with. Sorry, going to Texas, easier. But that's the other side of the coin, is that AI will circumvent that. is all these people, government especially, will step in the way. Rent seekers is the popular term. People who just want to manage something and then take a piece when they didn't provide anything to
2: it.
5: He's saying that AI will make it so they can't lie to you. They can't say, I need to do this. I need to do this. It'll say, no, you don't. Yeah, no, you don't. Look at this is the most. Right.
0: Did you have a jeer? I know it was like cheers.
5: Speaking of cheers.
0: It was cheers to bird watching.
5: Speaking of jeers.
2: It always comes back to cheers to Elon.
5: And jeers. Well, you know, some people are amazing. Jeers to Temu, which I don't really use.
2: Yeah.
5: But I was on there. I was thinking, man, I'm going to be at the gathering of the Juggalos. And that's still very much a hand on. AI, I can't replace that.
2: I can't replace boofing.
5: So, like, I mean, it's going to be, they changed the venue this year. It's going to be so hot. And last year I almost passed out because it was just so bad. I need a big sunshady hat. So I went on Temu and I got like, oh, that's a big kind of hat thing. Uh-huh. And I got shipped what I think is a Chinese space blanket.
2: Oh my god. That's a hat?
7: That's considered a hat?
5: It's got, yeah, that's why I say Chinese. It's got the dome on top.
1: Oh, nice.
0: It looks like Genghis Khan.
2: That's crazy. That is very Genghis Khan.
5: A cape on the back.
1: Oh, that's dope.
5: Made out of like reflective materials.
1: Is it? Yeah, yeah.
0: That's dope.
2: It's perfect for the occasion.
1: It looks like a car sunshade.
2: Yeah, that's right.
5: But like,
1: they made it into a hat.
5: Yeah, but like, so it's got a little mesh thing on the underneath it that zips onto your back of your head.
1: You got to save that for Coachella, too.
5: I mean, yeah, I guess it's designed for, like, literally bending over and picking, you know, crops. For sure. Mm-hmm.
1: Yeah.
5: Could have used these 150 years ago, no, I'm sorry.
2: Jeez.
0: It's probably made of some kind of material that the sun will be hot enough to ignite it. It's super flammable. He'll die under that.
7: All the trees near him will burst into flames.
5: Yeah. Yeah. Give
0: everybody around him cancer.
5: And it seems like it would just fly away in the slightest of breeze.
2: Are you going to bring it?
7: Yeah, it's pretty badass. I think you're right.
5: I bought like a cooling vest, which is so basically you just soak it in water and
1: how
5: put it on.
1: How hot does it get?
5: Dude, we're going to be in like below the Lake of the Ozarks, and ticks are also apparently a huge problem. So there's a lot of Lyme disease.
1: I can't.
7: How can you function? Yeah.
5: Yeah. Well,
0: I guess super cool, dude.
5: Yeah. So thanks, Timo. You sent me some plastic crap that's going to go in the landfill.
0: All right. 877-44 Woody.
7: You can wear that bird watching.
0: Yeah. 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

0: Hey, it's the Woody Show. I'm Woody. That's Ravy.
1: Hi.
0: Hey. There's Greg Gorey.
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2: All right, welcome back. Let's see. Cheers and jeers, Jeff G.
3: Cheers to my son who got himself an athletic scholarship for college and basketball.
4: Nice.
0: Cheers to your bank account.
3: Yeah, exactly where I was going to go next. Yeah, it's not a full ride, but it's good enough, and it will help us tremendously.
0: Nice.
5: That's
3: which
5: awesome.
3: Is awesome. Badass. Yeah, so he's going to go play with his brother as well, which is nice.
5: Oh,
3: so
5: cool.
3: They will be together.
0: Yeah. So they're that's both awesome. Going to be overseas.
3: Yes.
5: Awesome.
4: You're like LeVar Ball.
5: Yeah.
3: I am. Except without the horrible shoes.
0: How's it going to be? How do you think it's going to be for you and your wife with both kids out of the house?
3: I'm sure I'll figure out ways to piss her off even more than I do now. You know, get on her nerves, I'm sure.
0: And no, but like, people like get weirded out about the idea. They're like, oh, the empty nest thing. My wife and I, God, man, like that's the best foreplay. I go, hey.
5: Just thinking about them leaving.
0: Yeah. I go, hey, babe, guess what? At some point, these kids are going to move out of the house. And she's like, oh, yeah.
3: We're going to have kitchen sex. I think for her, it's going to be hard because she's always been involved in everything they do with high school. Yeah. And all, she's always team mom and all that stuff. So for her, I think it's going to be, there's going to be a big gap in her busyness. And it'll be interesting to see how she feels it.
0: Yeah.
3: I mean, can do that.
0: They can't do the pop-in, you know, with their laundry. Or like, I mean, they're overseas, man.
5: Yeah, your kids can't.
0: That's not even a flight. That's a long flight.
5: Yeah.
4: Might I suggest bird watching?
2: Oh, yeah.
3: Yes.
0: Yeah.
6: Well, how much time left is he going to be living with you?
3: He's going to start a senior year in about 2 weeks.
6: Oh, okay.
3: So we got plenty of time.
0: Yeah.
3: But trust me, in about December, Greg, she'll start counting it down and crying.
0: Yeah. Jeers.
3: Speaking of my wife, is her honey-do list. It's got to stop. Every free moment I have, there's something on the list that I got to repair in some way or fix or something that needs to be addressed. Like Sunday morning early, I'm chopping down 10-foot high birds of paradise plants because she wants to get rid of them. And she wants to redo the landscaping in the backyard.
0: And it had to be done in that moment.
3: Her words were, it's not very hot right now. So if I was you, I would get started.
5: I like her.
4: I'll get it done.
5: I like that manipulation.
3: If I was
0: you. She's looking out for you.
3: Yeah exactly. Yeah.
6: Does she ever use the word we? I think we need to have these removed.
4: Yes.
6: Meaning, go do it.
3: In other words, get your ass outside.
6: I think we should do that.
7: Yeah. Social media brings this up a lot. And I mean, you're talking about the exact thing. It's like when a woman asks you to do something, it's in that moment. And guys always want to be like, okay, I made a mental note. I will handle it.
3: True.
7: But on my timeline. But when a woman asks you, it's like, it needs to be done now.
5: Does that happen to you, Menace?
7: Yeah.
0: What does she ask you to do, though? Because it seems like she does the majority of the stuff. All the important stuff, at least.
7: Yeah, I mean, but that's like by her own design.
0: But what does she ask you to do?
7: I mean, like clean up the dog crap, or you know, let the dog out to go to the bathroom, or take out the garbage.
5: Yeah,
7: you know, take out the garbage now, kind of thing. Yeah, but yeah, I guess that pretty much it. I don't know.
6: A few things.
7: Yeah, a few things. Okay. Couple things here and there.
6: Not too harsh. I'm willing to
0: those are kid level chores.
7: Look, I'm willing to do all this stuff.
5: Empty the dishwasher.
3: Do you get an allowance too?
7: I do actually.
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2: We've been saying
3: this rules.
4: The boy doesn't want to have sex.
5: But yeah, here. You got to put your mouth on. No.
6: Okay, that is quite impressive. Quite impressive.
7: Look at that.
5: Oh, that's lovely.
7: I know.
2: What we've been saying.
7: I know.
8: The Woody Show.
1: It's Woody. It's Greg Gore.
6: Yeah, hi.
1: Menace.
9: Yeah, hi.
1: Gina Grad.
7: Hi.
1: Seabass. We've got Jeff G. We've got Morgan.
10: Yeah.
1: Who's here. Morgan's got some news.
10: Oh my
1: that
10: God.
1: She wants to share. She's
7: really?
1: She's downright giddy.
10: I really am.
6: Okay, good.
1: I don't
6: good
1: know.
6: News.
10: I'm shooting sparks.
1: Have you told?
10: I've told
1: anything?
10: Gina.
1: Yeah. Oh, so Gina knows.
10: I think
1: this
10: some
1: already.
10: People know. Yeah.
1: All right.
10: Just tell them. So I.
1: Look how excited she is.
10: I know. Get the bell ready. Mm. I'm going to Japan next week.
7: Yeah.
10: But wait, there's
7: so much more.
9: Oh, that's air horn worthy, not bell worthy.
10: And I'm flying first class for the first time.
7: Wow.
1: She's freaking out.
7: As she should be. That's a long ass flight.
10: I'm literally crapping my pants right now.
9: That's awesome.
10: I know. I'm freaking out.
1: What are you going there for?
7: Is there any more news?
10: yeah, so this guy that I've been seeing, I mean,
1: is this
10: dating,
1: the same guy?
10: Talking to? Yes.
1: Okay, I was wondering if this was still going on.
10: It is. Yeah, we're doing well.
1: Yeah, I was nice. I was wondering if this was still going on.
10: Why are you laughing, Seabass? He always laughs when good things happen.
11: Well, I like the way we're doing well. Now, one of you's doing real well.
10: What do you mean, one of us?
11: The guy.
9: How's she not doing well? She's going first class.
1: And we can't just ever have a simple story, you know?
10: I know.
1: Yeah, anyway.
10: But no, things are going really well, and I'm. He's this, flying me out to Japan.
1: This is the guy who's the MMA trainer or whatever,
10: yes,
1: right?
10: Yeah.
1: Okay, so you know, he does something that she thinks is really cool, right? Mm-hmm. And so they have that in common, mm-hmm. right? And then she went to DC.
10: Yeah, I was with him.
1: That was when they did the White House UFC event, right?
9: Hell yeah.
1: And you
9: bro.
1: Were there with him. And I remember leading up to that, that was the whole thing about, like, you know, what was it? Like, there was like a Bush request or something.
10: No, not a Bush request.
1: Like a Trump request right. or something.
7: It
1: something
7: definitely
1: like that.
7: Came up.
1: And it seemed to be like after that trip, I don't remember really hearing anything about him or otherwise after that. So I didn't know if it fizzled out. I hadn't asked because then you started going through all the stuff with the dog and whatever. I'm like, okay, well, if the relationship didn't kind of work out the way, because she was talking, oh, we're going to get married and I'm going to have this guy's baby.
10: I said that.
1: I mean?
10: Oops.
7: You did. Yeah. But you don't want to double down on the bad news just in case.
1: Yeah, so I didn't want to ask about that in case that, you know, hadn't worked out. And then we got the dog thing. And
10: no, things are great. I just thought, maybe people don't need to hear all my personal business.
7: Hell well, yeah, we do.
10: But with this,
1: what's the situation? Are you guys dating or?
10: Gina heard something. He called me his girlfriend.
7: Yep.
10: So
1: okay.
10: we'll right. see.
9: Cool.
10: It's like getting.
1: This guy, I don't know.
9: I like
1: Seabass, though, let me ask you. He seems to be playing this the right way.
9: Mm-hmm.
11: He's playing it the right way?
1: Yeah, because
10: we both are.
1: She's benefiting. No, I'm saying, but like, you know, her reaction, you guys don't live close to each other.
10: No.
1: Right? Okay, so that's what I'm saying. It's a long distance thing.
7: He's courting her.
1: Yeah, but he's making her feel super special, right? He's saying all the right to keep her like on the hook and super excited.
11: On the hook.
1: Right?
11: I mean, this guy doesn't have to do much, you guys. It's not like he's really like...
1: No, but I'm saying...
11: I mean, no offense, this isn't, you know...
1: It's not an exclusive relationship, or is it?
10: We have talked

0: far as you know.
1: Yes. Yeah.
2: That's okay. And okay.
0: Because if he is juggling chicks, that's what I'm saying. He is playing it. I think he's playing it pretty smooth.
3: Yeah, I was going to ask Seabass. Is that what you're implying, Seabass?
4: No, not at all. Oh. Not at all. I don't know anything about this other than what she's has said.
0: Same.
2: So yeah. I assume in the beginning, and I with most men, right? I just assume they got a bunch of girls, especially someone like this that can do a lot of things. They probably have girls in every town. He has told me that's not true and that he's interested in me and being monogamous and all that stuff. All right. In a relationship. Awesome.

0: The National Weather Service in the Rocky Mountains has received a severe thunderstorm warning for northern Dodge County and southeastern Wisconsin of between 45 and 90. At 9:51 a.m., a severe thunderstorm was located near Cadillac, 14 miles west of Beaverton, moving at 30 miles an hour. Average, 60 miles an hour wind gusts and 20 south winds. Source, radar indicated. At 9:36 a.m., 50 miles of hour winds were reported just southwest of Houston. In fact, expect damage to roofs, cabins, fences. Locations and topics include Beaverton, Rockford, Naples, Horizon, Green, Vermont, Selected, Ironwood, Vermont, Southwest, Woodland, Brownsville, Petoskey, Atwater, Oxford, Newry, South Beaverton, Minnesota, Johnson, and Rockford. Other landmarks included are the following locations throughout the night. Forward 16 minutes to anticipate a rain on the lower floor of the building.
1: He could be older. I'll tell you.
2: She likes him almost elderly.
3: She likes him 60.
1: He's in his 40s.
4: Okay.
5: Zaddy.
6: Oh, he's
2: Which that's
6: old.
2: Young compared to how she I know. Typically likes him.
1: He's like, am I too old for you? And I'm like, you're not really old enough.
6: Yeah. But she likes when they have breathing
1: I'll
6: tubes.
2: Here's okay. Don't,
3: tall enough.
2: Please don't take this the wrong way.
1: Don't
2: crap on her joy.
1: This is why I haven't talked about it lately.
2: Why? We're all happy for you.
1: Right, and I'm
2: like, I get that. It's sea bass. You have to like consider the source.
7: Unlike other people, I will not spill stuff you say off the air on the air. But why you?
1: Ask him.
2: Jesus.
7: But like, no,
3: no offense, but why you?
1: And you asked that before. And,
2: no offense.
1: And I did agree in the beginning. Yeah, I'm not a beautiful, like, well, I'm not a supermodel Instagram, like, super hot chick, right?
7: Which, again, I get it. People fall in love. I understand that.
1: But it's my personality, Seabass.
4: Okay. Well, you said. That goes a long way.
2: Well,
4: you
2: just, to be you fair, remember when he had that blonde girlfriend lawyer? Like chick, they brought over to your house, Greg.
3: Yeah,
2: Seabass, and we asked her the same question: why him?
6: Did you have an answer?
2: Because
6: did.
2: She was like super cool and like really like outgoing like and whatever. Like
7: all my girlfriends have always been super cool and outgoing. But,
6: the math ain't mathin'.
2: But we're always wondering that like, because you are a certain way with us. I think that he's
4: a different person with
2: correct.
4: Other people.
2: Yeah,
7: exactly.
2: So yeah.
4: But
1: I can be ladylike.
4: But Morgan, you said like when you met this guy, there was some kind of connection right away.
1: Yes, I felt it. But again, I don't like the term hopeless romantic because I don't agree with the hopeless part. But I am a romantic. I love, right? So aww. I totally believe in like love and first sight right. and all that stuff.
6: Say well, you definitely felt something.
2: Do you feel like you're in love?
1: Oh, yeah.
2: Really? Okay.
1: Will
2: does
1: I fall
2: he know
1: out
2: that?
1: Of love? I always fall into love and then I fall out.
2: Does
1: real
2: he
1: quick.
2: Know that? Have you said that?
1: No.
2: Okay, so nobody said love?
1: No.
2: Okay.
1: And I won't tell
3: you. How many times have you been not physically, like how many times have you been in the same space with this guy?
1: Just, like, well, other than meeting him, which was very brief. And then when I saw him in DC.
3: So two times.
1: Yeah.
6: Well DC wasn't
1: basically just one.
6: DC was like, let's
1: well, that
6: say
1: was
6: three.
1: A couple days, yeah. But it was just one.
3: Yeah. One
1: time.
3: Exactly. So two
6: but,
3: times.
6: But if he's not just some like dude who has, you know, is juggling chicks in every port, you're pretty, you're tall, you're thin, you're athletic, and you're into what he does for a living.
4: Yeah.
6: It's perfect.
1: Yeah.
4: Yeah. Great sense of humor. You're fun to be around. Like, oh, I mean, you know,
1: I suggest you ask him why me. Because I would be.
7: Well, I want to put this delicately. That's nice. I mean, I'm sure we'll find out eventually, hopefully, if
2: why
7: you guys stay together.
1: Oh,
7: why not her?
1: Well, good one, Woody. I'll
7: tell you why. We're kind of going through all the reasons right now. There's a large amount of expense being put forth on Morgan, which is with all within his right to do if he likes that.
1: And let me say, I never once asked to be flown out or first class.
7: Okay. Absolutely.
4: That's good.
7: I don't think you would either. But
2: if he's got money.

0: curious about someone or just have well over seven figures.
1: Maybe it's both. Or both. Mm-hmm. Thank you, Gina.
0: Right. Yeah. Which again, my question being that if this guy met Morgan by her tagging him in a photo on Instagram, which is fine and great. Like, there's a lot of women who've done that. I'm sure that, again.
2: It's absolutely a numbers game, dude. You just keep on tagging until you find a guy.
1: I agree with what you're saying.
0: I'm not saying this isn't genuine. He may very well, you guys might be the princess and the peach or whatever the hell the proper analogy is.
1: Just say you don't want to go to the wedding. It's fine.
3: Because I think my wife saw like this guy, excuse me, like the saw him on Instagram or whatever.
1: Yeah,
3: she's like, oh wow. She goes, he kind of looks like Tyler.
1: Oh my god, I hate that. No. That's not the first time I've heard that.
4: Oh right. No, really?
1: He's a much hotter version of Tyler. So, thank you very much.
0: No. Like anybody?
3: No. My point is like this guy himself, other than his job, and he's got a really cool job, something you really think is cool, and he's got dough. Clearly,
1: but that's like just a bonus, but
3: he's not like a textbook handsome dude. He's a bigger guy, which is surprising because, you know, he's a trainer for these fighters and stuff like that. So he's like a
4: manly kind of man, like a conventional, like pretty boy.
3: Yeah, it's kind of like a I don't want to
1: some people would say he's ugly, right?
3: Or he's not a traditionally, like, you know, like handsome. He's not a Brad Pitt kind of whoever.
5: Yeah, older,
0: let's go with Henry Cavill for a minute.
3: Henry Cavill.
5: Yeah. Oh, yeah.
3: Okay, type, now I'm type getting. Thing. So maybe, maybe he's thinking the same thing. You know what I mean? Like, because it's not just about, your job. Like, people would be attracted to him because of the job or because of the money. You know,
2: I think
3: it's a
2: common interest.
3: Yeah.
2: You know?
3: So, like, you're like, why her?
0: Right.
3: He could be sitting like, why me?
1: I mean, it's a valid question.
0: Thank you.
1: But
4: it's not.
1: If you truly know
0: saying
1: me,
0: it is.
4: That doesn't, you believe everything Morgan says.
1: But also, Seabass, you know me, right? But you don't know me, So I think when someone actually truly gets to know me, like, surprise, I'm actually a good person deep down. Like,
3: yeah,
1: and I'm nice to be around and chill and I'm fun.
4: I've always said
3: that is
4: like
3: absolutely
4: Morgan.
3: True. Everything Jeff said is true. It's true.
0: So this goes back to Greg's point from a long time ago. If you are a woman, And you want to be set for life.
5: You say two words. I do. And if this happens, though, see, this is my
3: Well, because Gina takes exception with that. She goes, well, I did it wrong.
4: Yeah, I did it wrong.
3: I think you did.
5: Yeah.
3: That's also true.
4: I married for lovely, an idiot.
5: All right.
1: Yeah.
5: You're the exception.
3: The first one is for money. The second one is for love. You know?
4: Damn it.
1: No, they should both be for love.
5: But this worries me selfishly because what if it does progress to the next level? Would he move to where you live?
4: No, Morgan would be out.
5: So it would be like, bye. You know?
1: Oh, we've already been talking about that.
3: Yeah.
2: Oh, wow.
3: A person that you've hung out with in person once.
1: I told y'all, I'm like a lesbian, kind of. I move fast.
4: Mm-hmm. Well, remember her famous
2: first date
4: from a couple years ago.
1: Remember Cabo?
3: It's one thing. It's one thing if one side is moving really quick like that, but if both sides are moving really quick like that,
5: then I think that's a good sign.
2: Yeah.
3: Yeah.
2: Exactly. Because it's not one person love bombing, right? It's both of them together.
1: And it's not like we're saying like, oh, I'm going to move in with you. It's talking about what are your intentions?
4: Yeah.
1: What are you looking for? What do you see?
4: I think this trip will be a pretty big deciding factor.
2: Well, always find out like if you're really compatible, if you're traveling with somebody.
4: I'm out.
2: For sure.
4: Yeah.
3: Here's a lot of Seabass is such a dick text coming in. One theory, though, Seabass has a crush on Morgan and he's getting his heart crushed on the air.
0: I'm acknowledging all the same things you guys are acknowledging and Morgan's agreeing with me, people. Hello. Mm-hmm. And number two, to Greg's point, and I agree, Morgan leaving would be sad, but...
1: Oh, babe.
0: But she doesn't have much to leave.
1: I thought you were going to say that.
5: Jesus. Live for, too.
3: What?
0: I talked about this 2 years ago.
2: Yeah, she's not tied down.
0: This job ain't going anywhere. No offense, and I've been very upfront because I was in Morgan's position. They're not just creating magical radio host jobs at this company that pay six figures and just tossing them out in the wind. In fact, they're doing quite the opposite.
5: That's very true.
0: Yeah. So this is perfect for her. But again, you got to go. And I said you got to go where the opportunities are, and that's what I commend Morgan for doing that.
4: I don't disagree with that.
0: So
1: yeah,
5: no, I logically agree with that 1,000%. I just don't want Morgan to leave.
1: That's aw, babe. Yeah. It's not going to happen anytime soon.
4: Don't forget about us, Morgan.
1: But I am going to Japan first class.
3: Oh, yeah. She's looking up, like, is she supposed to be wearing a certain, like,
1: dress
3: code? Yeah, like,
1: I don't want to look poor. I don't want to, like, I can't show up in, like,

0: flip flops and stuff at the airport, at the lounge.
1: Yeah. At least wear slacks and a sensible shirt.
2: When I was in Japan, I wore a suit.
3: And a blouse.
0: I'm thinking, do I wear heels?
4: You know what you can do? The look, the travel look, if you want to look rich, is you can wear a sweatsuit, but you have to wear a trench coat over it.
0: Oh, do I bring my fur coat?
4: Not a fur coat. That's overkill.
1: Oh, my God.
4: You got to be a trench coat.
0: It's so cute, though.
1: We need, at the next point, we need to be not talking about how to impress the man. We need to be talking about how to impress Japan.
5: Yeah.
1: Because you do not want to show up and be some crappy, lazy, slob American.
0: Yeah, that's also true.
4: So let's ask ChatGPT. I'll get on it.
3: We should do some fit checks, Morgan.
4: Yeah, for real.
0: Okay.
4: Yeah.
6: Especially for a long flight, athleisure wear would be fine.
1: Yeah. Not to Japan. Oh, but, God, you stupid Americans. Jesus. You're disgusting.
0: No.
1: We go to a clean, highly respectful country, and we respect that country by dressing appropriately.
6: I'm not talking like a sports bar and some yoga pants. I'm like they make some nicer looking like
1: pantsuits.
6: No, not pantsuits. I don't even know what they would call them, but like they're like some nicer, more comfortable athleisure wear kind of pants,
3: like linen and slacks, stuff like that.
6: Yeah, you would call them
4: travelers.
6: Travel slacks.
5: That's why she can change before she gets off the plane. So like when she, you know,
4: yeah, I hate
5: and presents herself,
4: Morgan. This hurts me so bad to say, but I just ChatGPT'd, how should one dress in first class to Japan as a young woman?
0: Uh-oh.
4: Oh, Steve Bass might have been right.
1: It says, about everything I've said so far.
4: The goal is not to look too flashy. It's to look polished, comfortable, and understated, but everything they're showing is like linen and sweaters and a nice jacket.
0: Oh my God, Seabass, we have to go shopping now. You like have to trousers. Pick out my outfit.
4: Trousers and a cardigan.
1: I was going by Uniqlo.
6: You put your hair up and use like a chopstick to hold it.
0: You know what I mean? I thought about that the other day. I'm like,
6: you have like a little pillow
0: chopstick
6: attached to your back.
5: Oh my God.
6: You know, you look most honorable.
3: Yeah. You could go in a geisha outfit.
0: Yeah, bow when I get off the plane.
5: Oh, Seabass, you said Uniqlo.
6: Yeah, exactly. If we work quick, we could start binding your feet now.
4: Oh my God.
6: Make them real small. Yeah, little tiny feet.
1: I mean, do you have any wooden shoes that are just too, like a board or two boards?
6: Right. If you want to get comfortable before you go over there, like we can, we could put some walls up in the studio, build some paper.
4: Paper partitions.
6: Yeah, some paper partitions and stuff like that.
7: Just sit on the floor.
6: Yeah.
0: Just don't want to stand out too much.
1: Yeah. But back to what Matt was saying.
6: Get a bonsai tree in here or something.
1: When I walked by Uniqlo, I was like, oh, that looks like what people in Japan wear.
5: Yeah.
1: Pale colors, long and boxy. Yeah.
7: Well, I noticed today, maybe you're manifesting it, but even... And again, like now I'm sounding like Seabass. Don't take this the wrong way.
0: Uh-oh.
7: But today, you look, this is going to sound terrible, but it's a compliment.
0: Oh, no.
7: Today, you look more put together than normal. You have earrings.
0: You're
7: wearing a ring. You have earrings on.
5: Yeah.
7: It looks like you're wearing makeup. Your hair. Because normally you're wearing an oversized t-shirt.
5: Yeah, normally a slob.
0: Yeah. No, I'm trying.
7: Okay, I'll just say it. Normally you do look slobby.
0: I do.
7: Today you look really put together.
0: I brushed my hair this morning, Greg.
7: Yeah, exactly.
4: And you got bitch.
7: Jewelry on. You look really good.
0: And it's not the jewelry that turns your fingers green either.
4: Oh, it's real jewelry.
0: I'm trying to level up, you guys.
6: Yeah.
0: I'm trying.
6: We are happy for you. Excited about this experience you're about to have.
0: Konnichiwa.
7: Obviously, you have jealous.
6: A couple really big Japan fans here in the building.
1: Yeah. I could not be more jealous.
6: Yeah.
5: It's going to rule.
6: In many ways, clip? Apparently.
4: Yeah.
6: We're going to take a quick break. More Woody Show's next. Hang on.
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6: 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We'll be right back.
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19: Rain looks likely today, with around a quarter inch expected. And we can't rule out a passing thunderstorm. Highs will climb near 77. Tonight brings mostly cloudy skies, lows in the upper 60s, and some patchy fog, with visibility dropping to around a mile. Tomorrow turns partly cloudy, with highs in the low 80s. Then tomorrow night, we'll see a few more clouds and lows, settling back into the upper 60s.
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0: And Vaughn, as we saw on his Instagram, he was at Warped Tour, and he was talking to all the bands.
2: Everybody. Oh my gosh.
3: So many bands.
0: Yeah. I mean, and you're really into it, so you know who all these bands are. Even bands that most people have never even heard of.
4: 40 different ones.
0: Yeah.
3: Ended up being 27 interviews over 2
5: years.
0: Nice. Did you go in there knowing about all these bands, or did you like, oh, I'm going to speak to this band, so I'm going to look up some stuff real quick? And because it seemed like you knew all about them.
3: Yeah. So about, I would say 16 are already scheduled, but about 10 to 12 bands came up during the Warped Tour and were like, interview us. So I had like 5 minutes to do some quick research get an interview in. So
0: yeah,
3: you know,
0: that's nice. Awesome. Yeah, they all seem to dig your vibe and energy, man.
3: Yeah, for sure.
0: So, I told him, I said, you did a really good job.
6: Yeah, I appreciate
3: it.
6: Great job.
3: Yeah, thanks a lot from you guys.
0: All right, so Woody Show Family Feud. It's Warped Tour edition.
2: Sweet.
0: With Vaughn, who talked to a lot of the Warped Tour bands. And who is the first band?
3: All right, so the first band is Gym Class Heroes.
4: Nice.
3: And there you go.
0: Remember Gym Class Heroes?
3: Mm-hmm.
0: Yep. Chokehold, yeah. All right. Yep.
3: Yeah, so they actually tour coming up with B.O.B. and Lupe. And one of their friends is Menace. And here's Travi giving a little shout out to Menace here.
0: Oh, a shout out to Menace.
6: Lucky.
4: Nice.
0: Wow, Menace, look at you with the gifts.
3: I work for the Woody Show. And we have a guy on there called Menace, or White Menace, as you know.
7: Formerly known as White Menace. And I never had no. I just wondered why. But then he dropped it, and I was like, my.
3: Or my wigger. I don't know which one works better.
7: He comes to all the picnics.
0: You got all the
5: bite of the cookout.
4: Shout out to Travi. I'm so happy that he's doing really well and they're doing this tour. It's gonna be awesome.
0: All right, so who gets the first question?
3: All right, first let's go to Menace.
0: Menace.
4: All right,
3: let's do it. All right, cool. Menace, name a bad first date activity.
0: All right, name a bad first date activity.
4: Bad first date activity.
0: Meeting parents.
5: Ooh, yeah,
0: like some kind of family.
5: Going to the library.
0: Yeah, for a first date.
4: Now, this is all the band or just Travi?
3: Just Travi.
4: Okay.

0: The National Weather Service in Milwaukee County has declared a severe thunderstorm warning system. Northern Jefferson County and southeastern Wisconsin, southeastern Dodge County and southeastern Wisconsin, until 11 a.m. At 2:19 a.m., a severe thunderstorm was located near Phoenix, moving at 60 miles an hour. Average 60 miles an hour wind speed. Source, radar indicator. In fact, expect damage to roof. Locations in Texas include Robertson, Texas, St. Louis, Virginia, South Texas, Texasburg, Atlanta, Washington, Beaverton, Lebanon, Norfolk, Woodland, Greensburg, New Yorkville, Richmond, Charlotte, Lowell, Appleton, Petersburg, and Lakeville, Alabama. Over 16 nations have stayed away on the lowest floor of the building. Large tents, damage and wind. And continue to have the ground working on the in the first time. There are 3 doors in the middle of the ground in the middle of the ground. Remember, if you can be a center, the airport needs to be struck by the direction. Financial arrangements is occurring in the first time and moving to fast quarter. Do not drive your vehicle without a roadway.
1: Toilet.
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7: There you go.
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1: Rap.
2: All right,
6: hell
2: good.
6: Yeah.
1: Okay.
2: Yeah, got we got 1 point there. That's good.
7: Nice.
2: That's good. All right, who gets the next question?
7: All right, next we're going to Taking Back Sunday, actually.
2: All right. Taking Back Sunday. You guys know this song.
7: Yep. Without the...
2: song is Cute Without the E.
7: Yeah. 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
3: Okay.
2: Oh yeah.
7: Yeah,
2: all right, here we go.
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8: 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Yeah.
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11: 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I was trying to think of a stripper name.
2: Wow, that's terrible.

0: Our jobs are safe.
1: All right.
2: All right. So let's go to Gina here.
1: All right. Gina grad.
3: Here we go.
2: Already named something you would do to impress a crush.
3: Ooh. I mean, what would they say? Because, you know, I'm like, get a haircut, go to the gym, get your nails done. But do guys don't think like that.
4: Mm. Well, yeah. So it's from a guy perspective. Yeah. So what would a guy do?
3: Right.
4: Spend money. Fly her out.
3: Yeah. Spend money.
2: That's a good answer.
1: Yeah.
5: Be in a band.
3: Be in a band. Ooh, that's a good one.
0: Yeah.
3: Spend money or be in a band.
1: Yeah, I would say you play guitar.
0: Yeah.
3: Let's go with Greg. Yeah, let's be a musician.
2: All right,
1: musician.
2: Good answer.
1: Let's see what Taking Back Sunday said to that one.
2: Name something you would do to impress a crush.
6: Dance. Mm-mm. Certain things are just simply irresistible.
2: Got it. So like a bird mating call, mating dance.
6: Yeah. Peacock, you could say that.
2: Peacocking. Yeah. There you go. Yeah. Perfect. Yeah.
1: Dance.
3: Yeah. Wow. Girls love doing that.
7: Dog. Hey, check this out, Morgan.
4: Nothing more than some dance moves.
3: Nothing will dry you out faster.
1: Hey, girl, check out how I can dance.
3: Yeah. Watch me fist pump.
1: Yeah. Another question. Give me one more here.
2: All right, this is for Woody.
1: All right.
2: Name something that is impossible to eat quietly.
1: Right. Impossible to eat quietly. Okay.
3: Like corn?
1: Chips.
0: Chips, number
3: chips,
0: one.
3: Yeah.
7: It's got to be chips, right?
1: Yeah, it's got to be.
3: Crackers.
1: Yeah,
4: celery.
1: Potato chips.
7: Did you say corn?
3: Yeah, like corn on the cob. Like.
1: Oh, no. I think this one's too obvious. This is
0: Yeah, chips. But are they, yeah, are they going to like try to be it's wacky the, I think and it's say just soup the, or something?
2: Soup.
3: Slurp your
1: That's
3: soup.
1: That's if they're trying to be funny.
0: Yeah.
1: But I think anybody who hears that question, the first thing you're going to think about
7: gotta
1: is
7: be.
0: Chips.
1: Yeah. Chips.
3: Yeah. Yeah.
7: Gotta be.
1: I mean, Menace can make chew soup loud.
7: You could eat that. Yeah.
1: He's a loud chewer.
7: It's gotta be, right?
4: Even opening a bag is loud.
7: Yeah.
1: Right. I mean, I'm going chips.
7: Yeah.
2: Let's go. That's a good answer.
1: All right, here we go. Do we get another point here in Warped Tour edition of Family Feud?
2: Name something that is impossible to eat quietly.
6: Potato chips?
8: Yeah, chips.
0: Nice.
1: Yeah. Yeah.
0: Easy peasy.
2: What's your favorite chips?
8: My favorite chip? I love a good tortilla chip.
2: Ooh, nice.
8: Yeah, man, because like in a pinch, you can use it for silverware too, and it's edible.
1: And it's edible. All right, well, that's how you do Woody Show Family Feud Warped Tour edition.
0: Nice. Yeah.
1: He's got a lot of different clips from these different interviews on his social media. If you want to plug your social media, there,
2: absolutely.
1: Vaughn,
2: yeah, at Vaughn DeWizard, VONDAWIZARD.
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0: The National Weather Service in Milwaukee, Florida, has declared a severe thunderstorm warning system that was in passing from southeastern Wisconsin until 11:15 a.m. At 10:34 a.m., a severe thunderstorm was located at a short distance of moving into 60 miles an hour. Average 60 miles an hour winds at 25 feet. Fourth, radar indicated. In time, expect damage to roof, shadow, and tree. Locations and tactics include water level, short distance of Jefferson, Lake Lewis, Vermont, Stevens, Lake Richard, Lake Christmas, Vaughn, Seaburn, Slaughter, Vancouver, Hollenburg, and National Weather Service will rise in Slaughter. Forward projection leads to an escalator room on the lowest floor of the building. Large clouds, damage and wind, and continuous clouds to ground rising out of the building with this storm. Move indoors immediately. Watch out for damage and issues leading forward. Remember, if you think of a thunder, you are fortunate to be struck by lightning. Warning for the impact is occurring with this storm, and may need to flash further. Do not drive your vehicle without a road rule.
1: Ooh, that's a good one.
2: Their virginity.
1: At Warped Tour.
3: I think that was like maybe back in the day, not now. Like at a porta potty, you know, something classy.
1: Yeah. Yeah, that's long gone.
4: Their mind.
1: Also good.
4: I lost my mind.
5: Yeah.
1: Oh, I don't know. Lighter's pretty good.
3: Yeah. Wallet, phone. Typical
1: with the keys. Can I combine wallet, phone, keys in one?
3: Oh, because maybe if you're crowd surfing or whatever, like, you know, things come out of your pockets. Right.
4: For sure.
1: Do people still crowd surf?
4: Oh, yeah. So much crowd surfing.
3: Yeah.
4: The lost and found line was like a mile long.
1: What was in there?
2: Yeah.
1: Let's go with lighter.
3: Lighter?
1: Okay. Yeah.
3: Oh, really?
4: All right.
3: Lighter. Let's see if she's right.
4: Name something people lose at Warped Tour.
6: Their virginity in the bathroom.
1: Oh, my God.
2: Nobody listens to me.
3: Wow. Gina. I heard you about I just assumed that's saying.
2: Yeah.
3: I just assumed that wasn't happening anymore.
1: And in the bathroom, too, we would have had double points. Yeah.

0: right.
1: Oh, man.
2: Jeez.
1: Damn it. Fumble.
2: God. Oh, it was right there.
0: Right there for the picking.
2: Son of a bitch.
1: My bad. My bad. Yeah.
2: All right. One more question, Vaughn.
3: All right. Let's go to Jeff G here.
2: All right, Jeff G.
3: Already, name something you would never buy used.
2: No. Ooh. Something you would never buy used.
0: Underwear.
1: Vibrator.
2: Condoms. Toothbrush.
0: Yeah.
2: I mean, if they said sex in the bathroom, maybe they're already thinking dirty.
4: Yeah, maybe condoms is the right one.
2: Maybe.
4: Antiperspirant, deodorant, toothbrush.
2: Yeah, the toothbrush. Yeah,
0: underwear.
4: Underwear. All right, Gina's been on a roll. I'm going to go with Joni's underwear.
2: All right, underwear.
5: All right.
2: I like it. Good guess.
1: They do sell them at Goodwill, though.
2: All right, Woody Show. Damn. Woody Show, Family Feud, Warped Tour Edition with Hot Shell Ray, something you would never buy used.
3: Name something you would never buy used.
6: Designer underwear.
2: Yeah.
6: Non-designer underwear. Or anything that is just directly used as underwear.
3: I've been like to a thrift store underwear there. And I'm like, who's buying that?
6: I know. And then I hear these like viral posts about there's like a group of men, and I'm not scared to talk to you, sorry. You deserve it. There's a group of men out here who are like scared to wipe their ass.
3: Oh my gosh.
6: And they're like in the gym, like, you got stains in your underwear? And they're like, yeah, of course. Don't be proud of that. Learn to be better. Practice, like rehearse it. I don't care, but like stop being dirty.
2: Yeah,
0: I didn't know that was a thing.
1: Yeah.
3: It's whole subculture.
0: Oh Mud my butt. God.
2: Yeah, well, again, job, if you want to see the different clips from his interviews, all the different bands, Warped Tour this year, you can find them at Vaughn DeWizard. Also, we have a link on our social media just there at The Woody Show. 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

0: No, man, some people just have all the luck, you know? Like, Tyler, what would you do, man? Like, you open a pack of cards, and you have that... it's like a voucher card, right?
1: Yeah, it's a redemption card.
0: A redemption card. That's how I already talked about it. Right. So then you trade that in for the actual one-of-one, the Ohtani card. Yeah.
2: I think that's smart because, yeah, you don't want to get the real card all
3: ripped
2: bent.
3: Or, yeah.
2: You
3: know?
0: Well, not only that, I think people would just be stealing all the boxes just to have the card itself.
1: So there's a couple ways you can do it.
0: Steal?
1: If you send it, well,
0: a couple ways to steal the cards.
1: Too, but yeah. So if you're redeeming it, what you can do is you can either go pick it up in person for like something this big. They'll probably allow you to pick it up in person. If you want to send it in for grading, they could send it in on your behalf. And PSA actually has a vault that they keep all their big stuff in if you want to keep it in there.
0: I would just take it. I would have it like because it's worth so much money. I would pay for the private security. Like Greg's always wanted the briefcase with the handcuff on it.
4: That's my dream.
0: And have them deliver it, hand deliver it. You know, my guys deliver it to the grading place and sit there and just wait around.
4: Yeah.
3: Oh,
1: honestly,
3: hell yeah.
1: I would I would do that.
0: And pay them for their time, you know, because you have it. And then once all done, I would never let that thing out of my sight.
4: Never.
0: Until I had the opportunity to turn around and sell it to Mr. Wonderful or whoever, you know, kind of thing. Like, that's the move.
4: Yeah.
1: There has been some cases where the card that they're selling is so expensive, they have to get the deal done at the bank because there has to be paperwork.
3: Yeah,
0: of course. Think about like how much the paperwork to buy a house.
3: Right.
4: Oh, yeah.
0: You know, paper, sign.
4: That times 10.
0: Right.
1: Yeah.
0: Well, dude, this card shop owner in Japan, Daily Mention of Japan, is going all out to catch the person who broke into his store. He posted on social media about how the shop was robbed in the middle of the night. A ton of Pokemon cards were stolen.
3: Oh, no.
0: And the first post didn't get a lot of attention, so he retweeted it. And this time he shared the security footage and he put up a 1 million yen, so it's about $6,000 in US dollars.
3: Okay.
0: A 1 million yen bounty on the head of the thief.
2: Sweet.
0: The shop owner says he wants the thief to be returned alive. Like, don't actually kill this guy. So people are now, you know how people work the internet, and they like a good challenge. They're all over it. They're looking for this dude. They asked if they could get trade-in value to buy Pokemon cards if they find the guy. The owner's cool with that. He says, as long as they're breathing.
3: Yeah.
0: So far, the thief has not been caught, but I think it's just a matter of time.
2: Oh, yeah.
0: You know?
2: He'll be all over it.
0: Yeah, man, you get these card guys. Look how crazy people like Tyler get over these things.
1: Yeah, sometimes, yeah.
0: You look at it as an investment the same way people looked at, like, you know, Beanie Babies.
1: I look at it
0: because I feel it is more legit than Beanie Babies.
3: Yes.
0: Like, because baseball cards have always had a lot of longevity.
1: Yeah.
4: But Tyler, like in the long run, let's say you have this Ohtani card that is in the news. Isn't it essentially going to just be sold and then sold again and then sold again and then sold again?
1: Yeah.
4: It's not going to just sit in somebody's living room, right?
0: Well, if they're super rich.
1: It really depends. So in the case of someone like Kevin O'Leary, he might actually keep it for a while.
4: Because
1: he wears them all around his neck now.
2: Yeah, I saw that.
3: Oh, my God.
0: That's for the image thing.
1: Yeah.
0: It's the same reason he wears two watches.
4: Yeah, yeah.
1: Yeah, that's true.
0: Mr. Wonderful wears two watches because he has a pretty crazy watch collection. But it'd be like a guy trying to show off how many cars he has and the nice cars he has by driving two cars at the same time.
1: I saw a podcast that he did where he said he brought out one of his Jordan cards to, I guess, a bunch of people at Rolex. Mm. And his words, he's like, they fell to their knees and they were crying.
3: Oh, okay.
1: Like, okay, dude, I don't know about that.
0: You can't take him literally.
2: No.
4: Yeah.
0: Okay. You think Tyler spends a bunch of money on cards and crap?
3: Yes.
0: This is the list. These are the 10 priciest sports cards ever sold. So this doesn't include Pokemon or any other stuff. These are just sports cards. According to Bro Bible, is that a decent...
1: For stuff like this.
0: I figured it sounds like it would be. Bro Bible.
2: It's been around for a while.
0: So number one is the Michael Jordan Kobe 08 Upper Deck Exquisite Collection Dual Logo Man Autographs Cards.
4: Say that.
0: It sounds like an emo band's album title.
4: It does.
2: So this is both signed by Kobe and Jordan?
1: Signed by Kobe and Jordan, and then they have like that NBA logo patch on the back of all the jerseys.
3: It's
1: on that card.
0: Oh. Yeah. And that is actually the second most expensive card. $12.93 million. The most expensive, it's the second most expensive piece of sports that's the number one card. Sports, they broke it down here. They kind of tricky with the wording here. Okay, so that's the number one card as far as the value. Second most expensive piece of sports memorabilia after a jersey.

0: jersey that Babe Ruth wore when he called his shot in the World Series. Yeah. That sold for $24.1 million.
1: Yeah, I get it. Yeah. I get that.
0: Yeah. All right. So then the number two priciest card is the Mickey Mantle 1952 Topps card, $12.6 million. The 09 Honus Wagner T206 card, $7.25 million.
2: That's the name I always hear. In
1: Honus.
3: Yeah, that card is over 100 years old. So that makes sense.
0: Number four on the list, a 1914. A 1914 Baltimore News Babe Ruth card, $7.2 million. Number five, Steph Curry's 2009 Panini National Treasures Logo Man autograph. A Panini?
1: Yeah.
0: A sandwich?
1: Wow. Delicious.
3: Yeah, the name of the company was Panini.
0: $5.9 million. Number six, the LeBron James 2003 Upper Deck Exquisite Collection Rookie Patch Autographs card, $5.2 million. Number seven is the 2013 Aaron Judge Bowman Chrome Draft Pick Super Factor Autograph card. The names are pretty funny, too.
1: Yeah.
0: $5.2 million. Number eight is the 18 Flawless, it's a Luka Rookie Logo Man card. So basketball card, $4.7 million. And then another Luka card, a 2018 Panini National Treasures Logo Man autograph card, $4.6 million. And then number 10, a 2017 Patrick Mahomes Panini National Treasures Platinum Shield Rookie Patch Autographs card.
1: Damn.
0: $4.3 million.
4: Now, Tyler,
2: good God,
4: what's your holy grail? Aaron Hernandez rookie? Or?
3: You know what? There is a guy that actually collects, like, guys who are just, like, really canceled. Bad people.
0: Like O.J. Simpson cards.
3: Yeah, he has an O.J. Simpson.
5: Allegedly.
3: He has an Aaron Michael Hernandez. Vick. Yeah. I think he has a Michael Vick. I think he has a Mike Tyson.
0: Yeah.
3: Like, all that stuff. So
0: yeah, but for you, like, what is your...
3: For me,
0: what's your number one card?
3: The number one that I own, I have a Con Knuppel number to 25 autograph. It's a perfect 10-10 that's graded. I have it for, like, 10 grand.
2: Nice.
0: Whoa, yeah, really? You ladies getting moist when he talks like that?
1: I was falling off my chair.
5: Keep looking at Gina like, what's going on?
1: Yeah.
2: So if you wanted to cash in on that, where would you sell that?
3: I could sell it, take it to a card show. So the biggest one that's going on right now is the National in Chicago. Uh-huh. Some of the dudes selling cards over there have it for like $2 million.
1: Damn.
3: Like that. Yeah,
4: there's
3: big money floating around there right now.
2: Tyler, do you watch that show, King of Collectibles? It seems like you would worship that show.
3: I think is that the one with Ken Golden?
2: Yes.
3: Yeah, I've seen the first season. It was pretty good. I liked it.
2: Because it's mostly sports memorabilia.
3: It's mostly sports, but like, so some of them, they go into people's houses and they're like, oh, I have this whole thing I'm trying to sell, but I can't transport it. And it's just a treasure trove of stuff you didn't even know existed.
2: Yeah.
3: It's just wild.
0: Tyler, do you collect any Magic the Gathering, or is it all sports?
3: No, I am not that.
4: He's dipping
3: nerdy
4: in a Pokemon, though.
3: I've dipped a tiny bit into Pokemon, but Magic the Gathering is, that's too much.
0: So dude, the collecting, the buying, the flipping of the Pokemon cards, huge for a while now, but Japan, they're working on regulating the cards because the trading cards are no longer just consumer products. The Pokemon craze has led to problems they say they can't ignore. The biggest problems they've had so far, counterfeiting, money laundering for Pokemon cards.
1: Oh my God.
0: And so now they want to create laws to keep everything under control. And it's still the very early stages, but they say if Japan is able to regulate the cards, the U.S. will look into doing the same thing.
2: I
0: was at the grocery store. They had one of those Pokemon machines.
5: Yeah. They just put one in mine, too.
0: And they had a dude
3: whose
0: job it seems to be just to kind of hang around this thing and keep other people from hanging around it.
1: Are you serious?
0: Yeah, they have signs up about like, you can only stand there. You can only stand there and, quote, loiter for no more than like 90 seconds.
3: Yeah.
0: They have a sign up.
4: Yeah.
0: Because people will just camp out there in the grocery store Pokemon machine.
5: For adults.
0: What? Yeah, grown-ups.
5: So the future is bright.
3: Yeah, so they stand there. They wait until it restocks. They'll fight anyone that tries to like get in the general vicinity of them.
1: Fight them.
3: No, I swear. These dudes are wearing literal adult diapers because they stand there so long.
0: Hey, well, like, they're in the right place. I think it's aisle 14.
4: Losers.
0: Adult. Yeah, losers.
4: By the way, I just looked it up. They're shooting a new season of Pawn Stars next year. Can't you see Tyler on Pawn Stars?
2: Absolutely.
4: Dude.
0: Yeah.
3: I'm going to be honest. I've been watching a lot of the clips on YouTube.
0: Yeah, you look like the average customer of a pawn store.
4: No, he worked there.
3: I love all like that ancient artifacts, like that stuff that's all history related, like all the cool.
0: I know, but you look like a guy who pawns stuff.
3: I've actually never done that.
0: You know what I mean? He looks the kind of guy who goes there, like as a customer, like a customer profile.
4: Dude, you could be
0: Tyler would be.
4: Yeah. You'd be a new character on the show, like their apprentice.
0: Yeah,
3: I'd be kind of down for that.
5: Yeah, didn't the other guy kill himself or something?
3: No, he got into a really bad motorcycle accident.
5: Oh,
3: yeah.
5: You could replace him.
2: And one of Rick Harrison's sons recently died.
3: Mm. Replace that guy, too.
0: I don't know who these people are.
1: I don't
0: so
1: either.
0: I've heard the name of Pawn Stars.

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12: Rain looks likely today with around a quarter inch expected, and we can't rule out a passing thunderstorm. Highs will climb near 77. Tonight brings mostly cloudy skies, lows in the upper 60s, and some patchy fog, with visibility dropping to around a mile. Tomorrow turns partly cloudy, with highs in the low 80s. Then tomorrow night, we'll see a few more clouds and lows settling back into the upper 60s.
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3: There's a Zillow listing that has gone viral.
4: Uh-huh.
3: Because the listing, Greg, says that if you're interested in this house, you can't take pictures of it. You can't go inside or check it out for yourself. You just have to buy it as you see it.
4: Okay. From the outside.
3: Now, why?
4: Good. Why?
3: Because there's a woman still living inside of the house, and she's not leaving. So she'll basically just be your problem.
1: Sorry, bitch. So, like, what do you want?
3: Well,
4: you want to buy a squatter?
3: There's a wrinkle to the story. And let's see how you guys feel about it after you hear more about it. This is from the report on the local news.
5: Tori McMeachin is the occupant, mentioned in a bizarre and startling Zillow listing, which tells people...
3: I wouldn't call it startling.
1: Yeah, everybody calm down.
3: Take it easy there, buddy.
6: Bizarre and startling.
7: I thought you were the news, not the editorial.
3: Right.
5: Bizarre and startling Zillow listing, which tells people, if you buy it, it's your job to get them out. Tori's husband died in a car crash.
8: This is the last thing that my husband bought for me before he passed. This is where I raised my children.
5: This property has been part of foreclosure cases for more than 15 years.
3: Jeez.
5: Tori says her husband's name was on the loan agreement and claims the bank wouldn't speak to her or accept her payment because of it. So she hasn't paid rent since.
8: I'm staying. They can come on in, but I'm not leaving.
1: Okay. This makes more sense now. It does, because I thought it was like, I'm trying to sell my home willingly, but also you can't be around it.
3: I just find it hard to believe that if she sent a payment in, that it gets applied to the loan, that they would reject it.
4: Right. Yeah. Couldn't I make a mortgage payment for Gina? And they were no.
3: Yeah,
1: we need her money.
3: Yeah, as long as it was like a memo on there about this is for loan number, blah, blah, blah, blah, blah. I don't think they care where it comes from.
9: I think that they do because they won't let you access the information or give you any information on accounts
3: if I sent the payment and it said this is for loan number blank, blank, blank, blank, blank at this address, it would get applied to that account.
10: It would be.
4: Yeah.
3: Yeah, like if you called... And you weren't on it. Maybe they wouldn't give you any information.
7: You know what the bank loves is having to go through the foreclosure process. They don't take good money.
4: Right.
7: They'll reject that right away.
4: They'll turn down payments for 15 years.
10: But let's just test it, Greg. I'll give you my bank.
4: Let's test it.
10: Yeah.
4: All right.
3: Wait, so if she was smart, and I'm guessing that she's not, but if she was smart, and let's say they, for the sake of argument, they weren't taking those payments, while she was fighting them on that, I would have opened an account and put every month of my mortgage payment into that account saying, hey, they haven't accepted them, but for the last, here's a documented account that I opened the account on this date, and I'm making the mortgage payments to this account. They've chose not to accept them, but they're right here. They can have them. They're right here. I've been
7: earning 6% or whatever the hell you got.
3: Yeah. Right, exactly. So I'm not necessarily buying this.
10: Also, I have another question. On the reporter... Does he have pubes yet?
7: These TV stations are cutting costs. They're hiring.
10: Basically like sophomores in high school.
3: And it was weird. I saw a reporter out, and I mean, they don't send a cameraman. They don't send anybody. It's just the reporter,
1: you
3: and they have
1: phone.
3: A tripod.
1: Yeah.
3: And that's it.
7: Mm-hmm. Now, if you had to guess, how much of a supermodel is this woman?
10: Living in the house?
7: Yeah, yeah.
10: The
7: squatter.
10: Hot.
7: Always super hot. No, she's got a thumb head.
1: Oh, my God.
3: What?
7: Like, her head looks like a thumb.
1: Like Mama June thumb head.
7: Right, like the neck. Oh. There's no real discernible neck.
3: I've not heard that.
7: Right. Wow. Morph into
3: thumb
7: ears.
3: Head.
1: Yeah.
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0: Man, here's a dumb lawsuit. This guy in West Virginia, he is now the first to file a lawsuit against Taco Bell for the diarrhea lettuce.
2: Oh, you knew it was coming.
0: His lawyers say he wouldn't have eaten the products or would not have paid the price he had paid had he known the lettuce was contaminated. Well, guess what, dumbass? Like, they wouldn't have served it had they had known.
3: If you didn't know.
0: You don't know about that stuff. It's not like they run it through the lab.
4: Also, it hasn't even been tied to Taco Bell yet. It's just they
0: It's one of those farms.
4: It. Yeah.
0: The Taylor Farms, whatever
4: it
0: was.
4: Yeah, they self-pulled the lettuce.
0: Yeah.
4: So good luck with that.
0: Yeah. The class action suit was filed, and lawyers hope to represent affected customers all across the country. Man, these lawyers. Yeah. They are looking for damages of at least $200.
2: Oh, I bet you are.
0: Wow. For anyone who did buy the bad lettuce, and considering there have been at least 6,000 confirmed cases, it's going to be a big lawsuit. Well, so they hope. This thing's going to get thrown right out. Mm-hmm. It's not like they knowingly. Or,
3: right.
0: That's the thing. You would have to prove that
3: like
0: they.
3: Like negligence.
0: Negligence of some kind.
3: Yeah.
4: Yeah.
3: Doesn't work that way.
2: Do you though? Because like we always
0: People
2: talk about,
0: suck.
2: But big corporations like here just take a little money and get get the F out of here.
0: Well, that's why a lot of people they'll file something. They'll go, okay, well we're just hoping for a quick payout,
2: a teeny little settlement. Yeah.
0: Yeah, yeah, yeah.
3: And in a class action, you get what 14 cents.
0: Because if you push it beyond that, if they tell you like, oh no, and you push it beyond,
2: they'll bury
0: that,
2: you.
0: Well, no, not only will they bury you, but now just the expense that you go through,
2: yeah, that's what I mean.
0: And you may end up with nothing but a bill for all the lawyer's fees and everything else. The only people that ever make any money in these things are the lawyers.
2: Yep.
0: Mm-hmm. Yeah, and lawyers are scumbags.
2: Yep.
0: You know, most of them.
4: Right.
0: There are some decent ones, but I mean, the ones who like just try to cobble everybody together and they put the ads on TV about like, do you or anybody that you know, blah, blah, blah, blah, blah. It's like, all right, man. A lot of
2: fishing.
0: 90% of the time, I would say a lot. These are like glorified ambulance chasers.
3: Yeah.
0: They're just trying to hope to get some kind of settlement. They're the Sauls.
2: Exactly. It's Saul

0: The National Weather Service in the Rocky Mountains has issued a severe thunderstorm warning east of Monmouth County in southeastern Wisconsin, between County and southeastern Wisconsin, and also County and southeastern Wisconsin until 5:15 p.m. At 11:20 a.m., a severe thunderstorm was located over Manchester, in Little moving up to 40 miles an hour. Driver, 60 miles an hour winds up to quarter to a tree. Source, radar indicator. 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
1: Did you die?
2: Yes. I'll call you. That was me. I died.
3: Dude, I died.
1: You guys, guess what?
2: I would like to be part of the lawsuit because I died.
4: Really?
2: Did you or someone you know die? Yes.
1: Everyone's just gotten insane. I mean, I've given Greg two examples already this morning of things
2: I can't believe.
4: Well, these two dudes in North Carolina, they're suing the hospital where they were born, claiming the hospital royally effed up and switched them at birth.
1: Oh no.
4: That's another lawsuit.
5: January 26, 1988, only Kyle and I were born in that hospital that day. It's the only time we've ever been together.
6: My aunt Martha and I were on Ancestry.com. I had done further DNA testing on my raising mom that came out conclusively that she was biologically my brother's mom, but she didn't match with me on the platform. We kind of concluded and said, basically, look, Kyle, you were switched at birth.
4: Yeah, so they figured it out 2 years ago, but it's been nearly 40 years, and the records there at the hospital no longer exist. The hospital's saying they didn't do anything wrong, but these guys say the hospital is responsible for robbing them of the lives they were supposed to lead. How do you know?
3: Well, I didn't know the difference.
7: Well, yeah. One of them might have had a really good life.
2: Yeah, one looks at the other.
1: Yeah, there's definitely one that's spearheading this thing. Yeah.
4: They're asking for a jury trial. Okay, so how much do they want? So figure all this. Like, what is all this going to be worth?
7: 40 years?
2: The way they phrased that, robbed us of the lives we were supposed to have.
4: Uh-huh.
2: 10 million?
1: Okay.
7: Yeah. Five,
1: okay.
7: Maybe?
1: 10 million.
4: $50,000.
1: Oh, give it to us.
4: Okay. See, this is what I'm talking about. These guys, they're like, hey, man, you know how we can make a quick buck? I'm sure, like, if we said something like, it's good money, but also super low in the grand scheme of things.
1: Yeah.
4: They're going to go, 50,000, because they're probably thinking the same thing. These guys want billions.
1: Yeah, right. Send that with an edible for
2: your entire life was robbed.
4: Yeah. 50,000? Where do we write the check?
1: Yeah. You want two of them?
4: Yeah.
2: I figured I'd be making 1,000 per year by now.
3: Sound like the dude from Dumb and Dumber.
4: That's right. 877-44-WOODY. 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
6: Rain looks likely today with around a quarter inch expected. And we can't rule out a passing thunderstorm. Highs will climb near 77. Tonight brings mostly cloudy skies, lows in the upper 60s, and some patchy fog, with visibility dropping to around a mile. Tomorrow turns partly cloudy, with highs in the low 80s. Then tomorrow night, we'll see a few more clouds and lows settling back into the upper 60s.
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8: Rain looks likely today with around a quarter inch expected. And we can't rule out a passing thunderstorm. Highs will climb near 77. Tonight brings mostly cloudy skies, lows in the upper 60s, and some patchy fog, with visibility dropping to around a mile. Tomorrow turns partly cloudy, with highs in the low 80s. Then tomorrow night, we'll see a few more clouds and lows, settling back into the upper 60s.
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5: Rain looks likely today with around a quarter inch expected. And we can't rule out a passing thunderstorm. Highs will climb near 77. Tonight brings mostly cloudy skies, lows in the upper 60s, and some patchy fog, with visibility dropping to around a mile. Tomorrow turns partly cloudy, with highs in the low 80s. Then tomorrow night, we'll see a few more clouds and lows settling back into the upper 60s.
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Now, this is cool. I haven't looked into it yet, but this is available all known footage of Led Zeppelin on stage and backstage at the Bath Festival in 1970, now available online. If you, you know, you want to check into that a little bit later.

Woody Show on Rock 96.1 and 101.1. It's hard to describe, but two words that are never used, dull or boring.

0: 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Is if I could dine nude at one of these restaurants. Dylan, I've actually never thought that. But there is a restaurant offering nude dining, so we're going to talk more about this.
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Do you have any desire to go to a sit-down restaurant and eat your dinner nude? Thank you for listening. I'm Dylan. There's a steakhouse in Florida that's offering nude dining. It's once a month. You can't just accidentally walk into this. No, you can't see the people from the street. Got to be 18 years or older. It's $250 for a guy, $150 for a woman, or $300 per couple. I have lots of questions. First question is, the person that is preparing my steak at the steakhouse, does he have clothes on? Whew. Okay, good. Well, now, what about the person that's serving me the steak? Do they have clothes on? Okay, whew, good. And then I just came back to, I don't know that I have any desire to go to a sit-down restaurant and eat my meal nude. I don't.

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1: What we've got here is failure to communicate. Some men you just can't reach. So you get what we had here last week, which is the way he wants it. Well, he gets it. I don't like it.

0: Guys, is this true? Men are more likely to be cool with jury duty. I'm Dylan. Wait a second. This is a wooden table, so I wanted to knock on it. I've never had jury duty, but I guess, you know, guys are more likely to actually not mind jury duty than us ladies. Well, what I would say to that, guys, is, you know, good for you. Way to have a good attitude.
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4: Rain looks likely today with around a quarter inch expected, and we can't rule out a passing thunderstorm. Highs will climb near 77. Tonight brings mostly cloudy skies, lows in the upper 60s, and some patchy fog, with visibility dropping to around a mile. Tomorrow turns partly cloudy, with highs in the low 80s. Then tomorrow night, we'll see a few more clouds and lows settling back into the upper 60s.
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Are you looking for love? Top cities in America for romance. New York City is number one. Nashville, number two. Austin on the list. Chicago. And then Jacksonville, Florida is number five. You looking for love? Are you thinking, Dylan, did you just do the kissy face thing at me? Like people did when we were in grade school? I did. I am not the mature one in this friendship. I never will be.

0: Have you ever thought, oh, changing my shirt every day? It's so cumbersome. It's so tiresome. I wish I didn't have to do that. I'm Dylan. I've actually never thought that. But there's a new shirt that you can wear for a month without washing it. We'll talk more about this.
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wish you didn't have to change your shirt every day. I'm Dylan. No, I don't really find it an inconvenience, but here's this. A clothing company recently announced that a shirt that they're coming out with can remain odor-free for an entire month while wearing it every day. Naturally, they're not cheap. They're going to start at $79. I guess these t-shirts will not be available until November. They're going to come in three colors, navy blue, burgundy, dark green. Wait a second. Not available until November? Oh, well, isn't that convenient? So people are going to test these out in the winter? You know, if you want to prove your point, t-shirt company, I say you send these to a bunch of guys in Arizona, like in the middle of July. And then we'll see if it can hold up.

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0: There's a list of boomers' top problems with grocery stores. Thank you for listening. I'm Dylan. I'm Gen X, but boomers, I gotcha. Top three things on this list. Self-checkout, stores moving things around, janky carts. Listen, there's none of us that like janky carts. Last time I took grandma shopping, and she would be the silent generation, right? She's almost 90. She refuses to use the self-checkout. She goes and gets somebody and makes them check her out through a regular aisle. Otherwise, she'll just walk out of the store. So boomers the problem? I don't know. You should meet my grandma.
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Glenn Hughes is done performing, so it looks like Glenn has to undergo heart surgery, and then they want him to retire from performing, all right? So, yeah, Glenn Hughes, of course, Deep Purple, Black Sabbath. Did I need to say that? Probably not. Sorry.

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0: I want to talk to you about this because I just feel like this is next level. The first rock band to issue a complaint line. Yeah, if you go to one of their shows, there's a number you can call if you're unhappy with their performance. We'll talk more about this in just a few minutes.
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6: Rain moves in today, a thunderstorm or two mixed in, highs in the upper 70s, and feeling very humid. Clouds increase tonight with lows in the upper 60s. Tomorrow brings mostly cloudy skies, highs in the low 80s, then cloudy periods tomorrow night with lows again in the upper 60s. Tuesday could see thunderstorms return, another humid day in the low 80s. Wednesday looks partly cloudy with highs near 81.
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Queens of the Stone Age, are you a fan of that band? They're on tour with Foo Fighters right now. They've been around for quite a while. They did something that I think is next level. So Queens of the Stone Age have opened up a complaint line. They're asking people to call and air out their gripes and grievances. And they say they'll each be reviewed, all these complaints, and you might actually get an answer if you call the line. I got so excited. What if we all could have a complaint line? There's been times in all of our lives when people aren't happy with us. So we could just say, listen, poopy pants, here's the number, call it, and I will, I'll get back with you.

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7: Tonight looks mostly cloudy with a low in the upper 60s. Clouds stick around tomorrow with highs near 80. Tomorrow night brings variable cloudiness and lows again in the upper 60s. Tuesday, a chance of a passing storm, temperatures still in the low 80s. Wednesday turns partly cloudy, highs near 81. Thursday brings partly cloudy skies, a high in the upper 70s, and lows falling to the upper 50s overnight.
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Long as I get my money next Friday. Now next Friday I come out in Atherin, and out the door I went.

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I said, I know. Everybody funny.

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6: Tonight looks mostly cloudy with a low in the upper 60s. Clouds stick around tomorrow with highs near 80. Tomorrow night brings variable cloudiness and lows again in the upper 60s. Tuesday, a chance of a passing storm, temperatures still in the low 80s. Wednesday turns partly cloudy, highs near 81. Thursday brings partly cloudy skies, a high in the upper 70s, and lows falling to the upper 50s overnight.
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